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3: 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And coming up on Tuesday, June 2nd,
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3: 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It's a very special fundraiser for KSVY 91.3 FM, as well as KRCB FM and the Sebastiani Theater. 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
3: 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I'm Lauren Brenner Curley.
2: 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I have more live entertainment news every Friday in the Sonoma Index Tribune.
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I'm Mike Ryan, released in 1974. 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A pre-recorded show while I'm gallivanting around the globe in the future, recorded in the past for the now present. It's all very cosmic. No real-time playlist on Blue Sky, no witty banter, insightful observations, or illuminations of the mundane. I'm just going to play some of my favorite songs, as usual. And I'm going to start with Q Lazarus and Goodbye Horses.

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glass. Mother came rushing in. She said we didn't see a thing. We said we didn't see a thing. And father left at 8:00.

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3: 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When getting up the motivation to exercise, instead of saying, "I'm too tired to exercise today," say, "I feel more alert and energetic when I exercise." Positive affirmations help us change our negative attitudes into positive ones.
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Woohoo! Hello. How you doing out there, my punkettes? My name is Nora T. I am your host. Every Thursday evening on my show, Left of the Dial, right here on 91.3 FM. 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That song came from John Dwyer's outfit called The OCs, or just OCs. The song was If I Had My Way. And I was just listening to that in my cans and thinking, I think the first time I saw The OCs was at Bottle Rock. Probably more than, I don't know, how long has it been going? Probably 10 years ago or more. And I think I went one more year to Bottle Rock. Haven't been back. But I'm feeling the Bottle Rock allergies, the post-Bottle Rock bug. I actually kind of worked it this past weekend, specifically Bottle Rock After Dark. So it wasn't at the fairgrounds where I was stationed. I was on site at the Uptown Theater there on 3rd Street in Napa, and a couple times making a run over to the new Napa Music Hall. And so that whole After Dark thing, it's basically if bands that are playing throughout the weekend or a specific date at Bottle Rock and they want to play another time, they get booked at Bottle Rock After Dark. So this is literally after Bottle Rock closes down, probably like boom, boom, from 10 to 10. So our shows started at 10 p.m. Doors were at 9 p.m. Openers were at 10. Headliners were at 11 p.m. I would get back to my friend's house, who was kind enough to camp out with me or let me camp at her place for the weekend, because we weren't back there until 1:30, 2 o'clock in the morning. And then we had to download, you know, for like an hour and a half or two, and then sleep until 11:30, get up, do it again. So it was a gas. It was a ton of fun. And but I, if you feel or hear that I'm a little congested, that's what I'm blaming it on. In fact, I was just earlier listening to Ronnie Joe's show from this morning, and he was actually in the elements all weekend at Bottle Rock, and he sounded pretty congested. So I think my assessment is fair on, working hard and then keep on keeping on. So the OCs, my friends, thanks for your ears this evening. It's good to be heard. And I got a bunch of music to play, some news later. And yeah, I got a lineup tonight. I kind of was inspired maybe a little here and there this week's show by the Cramps. But first, I am going to start with an Adam and the Ants. Originally, this song was from their Dirk Wears White Socks album, which came out on November 30th, 1979. This is Car Trouble, Parts 1 and 2.

0: Can you be shaved? Oh, what a bunch of goofballs. That was the Evaporators. I Can't Be Shaved. That's from their 2016 album, Ogopogo Punk. Total goofballs. Love it. The Evaporators. Yep. And before that was P-Lander Z. That's the name of the band. It's true. They're Japanese pop punk with a side of Power Rangers and pro wrestling. That is, yes, edited out of their bio. So Many Mike is the name of the tune. I have lived that, by the way. Adam and the Ants before that. My name is Nora T. Calamity Murphy. I'm going to take a break and I shall return right after these words. Stay tuned.
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0: Yeah, welcome back to my show, Thursday evening, 7 to 9 p.m., Left of the Dial, which is where we sit down there at 91.3 FM, but all over the world on your streaming services at ksvy.org. And, oh, gee, one segment down, I got five to go, and I'm going to start this one out with a band called The Phenomenauts. The Phenomenauts. F a 2008 album called For All Mankind. This is Make a Circuit with Me.

Purple hat, cheetah print, dancing on the people, rolled up at the after joint, dancing on the people, people dancing on the people. I got people on the people, people dancing on the people, with the people on the people, smoking CO2, see me, see you dancing on the people, climb up on the booth, hanging from the people, on the people, my head hits the roof, dancing on the ceiling, on the people. I got people on the people, dancing on the people. I got purple hat, cheetah print, dancing on the people, rolled up at the after joint, dancing on the people, people dancing on the people. I got

0: That was Sophie Tucker, my friends with Purple Hat. Heard that for the first time this week. Hey, where's it been all my life? And Big in Japan brought you Dig That Stupid Sound. Big in Japan happens to be Straight Outta Reno. And the Briefs before that, first ever single released in 2000, was Poor and Weird. And yeah, fit a few in this set. The Epoxies brought you Need More Time. And the Epoxies are made up of Roxy Epoxy, Shock Diode, Viz Spectrum, Dr. Grip, and Moxie Static. Now that's a band. And the Phenomenauts started that whole set out. And when I get back from this break, we're going to go to a couple parties. Stay tuned.
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0: I definitely want to go see that review of Tom Lehrer music, etc. Talk about an early punk, just different form. But he was definitely against the grain and... you know, mirror to the face, hand up. Pretty cool guy. So I mentioned we are going to go to a couple parties. This, I don't know, call it an algorithm, what have you. But I did a little search for something and I found a few songs party-centric. This one is Parties in the USA by one Jonathan Richman. That goes out to my beloved Brent, who we lost a few years ago. Jonathan Richman was his favorite. So, Brent, this is Parties in the USA. Then we'll continue the party from there. Here we go.
7: One, two, three, four.

Yep. The parties continue. We started out that three-song party set with Jonathan Richman, Parties in the USA, then went to Television Personalities with their Parties in Chelsea, and then I played that song right there, which was called Velveteen by a band called She's in Parties. Yes. So, the parties. Lots of parties going down in, you know, it's the kickoff, right? If you listen to Ronnie Joe earlier, it's all next month. Days away, all about Pride. Sonoma is going to be going off in a rainbow, beautiful way. I want to go to all the parties. Why not? It sounds like fun. And they're seemingly accessible to most, if not all. So, as it should be, my friends. Let me see. I have something going on at the top of the hour, so let me go with some ladies. Let's go with some more ladies here. This is called, where did it go? This is a band called The A-Lines, and their song called Four. Give it a whirl.

Short and sweet, just like the Ramones, who this guy, the alter ego of Justin Champlin, a.k.a. goes by No Bunny, has been compared to. But No Bunny is a one-man band. Wild. That was their song Gone for Good. And the A-Lines, their Facebook says they play Lady Punk.

0: music news to go along with that set. So stay tuned. I'll return after these words.
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1: And now back to Left of the Dial with resident punk Nora Murphy.
0: Yes, you are, and I am she. So something landed in my email box, a press release announcing the Cramps Inc., a new company to restart Vengeance Records, releasing Cramps rarities and official merchandise. I will scan this document because it's long. One of those reasons is because it is written by Henry Rollins, who is verbose, written and verbal. So the Cramps being the band, the Cramps. But if you find myself slipping into imitating Henry Rollins, I apologize in advance. So greetings, Henry Rollins here. I am beyond stoked to announce the formation of the Cramps Inc. that will restart the Cramps label, Vengeance Records, create official merchandise, and venture into the vaults to unleash unheard recordings of this amazing band. The Cramps Inc. is the artist formerly known as Poison Ivy, Rorschach, some other folks, etc., etc., da da da da da da. But Ian Mackay and I, operating as Ram Productions, Rollins and Mackay, are working on behalf of the Cramps Inc., coming up with the release ideas, handling tape maintenance, editing, mixing, mastering, and lacquer cutting responsibilities. We are aligned with Inner Ear Studios in Arlington, Virginia, and Infrasonic Sound in Nashville, Tennessee. Many Cramps records and items, such as t-shirts you see on the internet, are bootlegs. The Cramps Inc. is striving to right that wrong and recently made a deal with a merchandising company. Cool designs for official merch are well underway. Working with Revolver Distribution, the Cramps Inc. will be reissuing many titles.

One of them in 1977, the Cramps ventured into Ardent Studios with the extraordinarily talented musician and producer Alex Chilton. These sessions were responsible for the first two Vengeance Records releases, both permanently disfiguring the music world in 1978. They again worked with Alex Chilton after that, and released records and tours all over until the sad passing of Lux in 2009. What Cramps fans might not know was that Ardent, the band, had planned to record their song TV Set to be their first A-side, along with another track or tracks. Alex Chilton told them that he liked to have a band play every song they knew, and the best of the batch would be committed to vinyl. This was fantastic advice, and luckily for us, that's what the Cramps did. This is how it found its way to Gravest Hits, but there's much more to the story. That means a lot of those songs were left on the floor, but not in the trash. Those are my words. Alex mixed a lot of tracks in Memphis, etc. That one album that Alex intended to put together, Gravest Gravy, was shelved. In 2026, we sought to change that. It was apparent that this record absolutely needed to be with the fans. A team still severely cramped from initial contact with the band began to form and got to work. I sent the mixes and my notes to Ian Mackay, whose ears I trust more than anyone I know. I asked him to take his time, go through the tracks, and form an opinion of my selections. He reported back that he agreed with me on all of them. he then volunteered to do some EQ, level adjustments, etc. Days later, the tracks were at Infrasonic Sound. And on and on, Henry is very thorough in, shouting out names and everybody responsible for this album that is going to be dropped on August 21st, I believe is what I said. He goes on to talk about how he first saw the Cramps in D.C. in a bar in 1979 with Ian Mackay. But as you all know, Henry Rollins went on to be in Black Flag, the Rollins Band. He is a poet, a writer, a madman, a DJ, radio host, you name it. Very different style than Ian Mackay. The Cramps and Alex Chilton, all very different bands, very different outputs, very different styles, and yet they now have all ended up somehow working in the same vein for the one and only The Cramps. Since we don't have any advance copies of this album dropping in August, I do have TV Set, which Henry mentioned and I read. Then I'm going to play a little Fugazi, which was one of Ian Mackay's bands. Then a little Henry Rollins, and then a little Alex Chilton. And you can see for yourself how different all these artists are. And then I might add just one more song to that set. And if you know me, you already know what it is. This is TV Set by The Cramps. Enjoy.

0: All right. You know that how that one had to be done. I was rounding out the news that there will be a new Cramps album spearheaded by Henry Rollins and Ian MacKay, doing a lot of the remixing on Alex Chilton's original production of the Cramps, Things That We Have Not Heard, and a little ode to Alex Chilton by the one and only Replacements. All right, taking a little break. Stay tuned. I got two more segments to go. Hang tight.
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0: And our regularly scheduled programming, whatever that means, because none of it is regular and only scheduled by week, by show, because community radio is awesome and it allows me to pretty much play whatever I choose. And talk to whomever. In fact, next week, speaking of Pride Month, next week I'm going to have Zoe, who's in a band called Furious Tits, and San Francisco based. They're doing a Pride Month fundraising, big show in San Francisco next month. So I'm going to let her talk about that next week right here on Left of the Dial. And hopefully we get a lot more people coming in to talk to us about their stuff doing, you know, Pride Week or Pride Month, I should say, in the Sonoma Valley as well. How about a little Mekons, Hard to Be Human Again?

0: Well, that was some silliness, wasn't it? Silly fun. That was an outfit called Soap. The song was Beach Goth Girls Smell Funny. Short-lived band, but thanks for the silly punk while it lasted, Soap. And before that was a band called Zounds with Can't Cheat Karma. A little bit I got out of their bio says they were formed from the Oxford squatters community. It, you know, the place. MOTO, M-O-T-O, otherwise stands for Masters of the Obvious, was the band before that. Gagging on the Edge of Love was the song, formed in New Orleans in 1981, but based wildly in New Hampshire. Sure. And King Khan and the Shrines, after the Mekons there. Second song in this set, King Khan and the Shrines. They are called the Bollywood James Brown. And the song was Land of the Freak. All right. That last segment comes fast, goes fast. So I'm going to take a break and do it. All right. Stay tuned.
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1: And now back to Left of the Dial with resident punk Nora.

Can you get a more lighthearted, jumpy, boppy, festive song about snooting glue? I doubt it, because it's the Ramones, my friend. That song is Carbona, whatever that means, not glue. See, I know nothing about glue, except for using it in my artwork all these years. The Dirt Bombs came in before the Ramones, and the Dirt Bombs were one of Mick Collins' post-Gorey's projects, and that song was I Can't Stop Thinking About You. And Raining Sound was the band at the top, founded by Memphis blues punk Greg Cartwright, a former member of the Oblivions, Stormy Weather, doing Stormy Weather. Yeah, were you guys around? Were you all around yesterday for that sudden thunder, stormy weather? That was wild. Those were some hard drops. Yeah, for sure. It is almost time for me to give way to Eric Feathers and his awesome jazz hours. I wonder what he's doing tonight. We shall see at the 9 o'clock hour. I want to let you know you can follow me. That'd be cool. On the Instagrams at Left of the Dial 9D1.3. You can find me there. See what's up. I usually post some stuff and things that you might be interested in, upcoming things on this show and what I'm doing out there in the world. Left of the Dial 91.3. I also have a Gmail, Left of the Dial 91.3. So, you know, you can find it. Anyway, reach out. Throw me a request or a suggestion. That'd be very cool, too. And I am here on 91.3 FM every Thursday evening from 7 to 9 p.m. on the most fascinating, diverse community radio, because we are listener-supported and community-based, and we are, and you are, the voices of the Valley right here on KSVY.org. Get us on our streamers and on the archives. That's how I listened to Ronnie's show. He was on early this morning, didn't catch it, but I got to listen to the archives. So it's doable, folks. And listen to your favorite shows that way if you can't listen to them live. So I have one last song for y'all before Eric sits in the captain's chair. I'm going to play some Alan Vega for you. This song is called Jackson Gnome. I really appreciate you turning the dial or asking your smart speaker to play KSVY, however you stream around the world. We do appreciate Alan Vega, my friends, Jackson Gnome. Have a great weekend.

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0: The following show is brought to you in part by

0: session here. And here comes Zooty in the door with his brushes. And what's in old Papa? Look at this cat here. Here's a suitcase there. That's scary. You can beat on that one.
1: Open up the door, Richard.
0: Well, look here. Well, here's Jack McVouty in his tenor.
2: Yes, indeed.
0: Well, say again.

0: So say, you better bring me a double order of Riti Vootis with a little hot sauce on it. That'll just about fix it. Well, here's it. Well, look at Charlie Yardboy to Rooney.
1: Hey there, Slim. How's it going, Jim?
0: Oh, everything is mellow, man. Look at this guy. Get his horn with the name.
1: Yeah, blow I got some? My horn with me, man. I want to blow some, too. Yeah. I'm having a little reed trouble.
0: Haven't got a reed?
1: Yeah.
0: Well, Mike Voucher's got a reed. He can trim it down a little. That's great.
1: Yeah, that's great.
0: Well, that's solid, then. Well, let's get together and blow. We in A flat. Take the next one. You got it.

0: Well, hello, listeners. Eric's in the house, doing for Jazz in the Valley, a new installment here. I'm a little slow on getting my, playlist queued up. But let me find it for you.
1: Well, look at here. I think there's a few things to say before getting started.
0: It's been a pretty,
1: pretty
0: lively week.
1: Well, you got to cut out
0: last.
1: Jubilee got to make
0: Davis
1: another
0: had a birthday, centennial.
1: Take the next chord for you,
0: and
1: take
0: we lost
1: next
0: one of the great ones. And I'm not going to let the night go by without acknowledging Sonny Rollins and his great contribution to jazz. I put aside one of my favorites toward the end of the show when I do my lullabies. We'll be hearing from me. I've got a lot of. Well, last week I played my favorite records that I had in heavy rotation. This week it's going to be pretty much the heavy rotation currently. Okay. So, Saxophone Colossus was a great nickname for the great Sonny Rollins. I was reminiscing. I was thinking about the records I have stashed away in the playlist, and I realized that everyone remembers the photograph titled "A Great Day in Harlem." It was done in 1957, and getting a little sentimental. Anyway, Sonny, it was a monumental record. Jazz musicians all gathered together for a group photo, and it was never forgotten. Sorry. Sonny Rollins was in that photograph, and the sad thing I discovered is that he was the last living musician in that photograph, so all of the great ones have passed, and he's gone to join that celestial band somewhere in the other world. I think I found it. Anyway, like I said, I will be playing a lullaby from the Saxophone Colossus. I want to start the program tonight by an apology, by way of apology. Oh, darn it. I have too many fingers on the pad here. Because last week I played Compared to What, a song that I love and love forever, and I was passing misinformation. I thought that song was constructed on the spot during the Montreux Jazz Festival, but I was wrong. Looked into it and found Eugene McDaniels was the author. Roberta Flack was the original recording artist, and it was later in the year when we heard it at Montreux. Here's Roberta Flack. I hope.

Roberta Flack doing the original compared to what. Now I'm going to get on with the rest of the program, which will be my current favorite records released last year and this year. Going to start with something I can't get enough of, Chick Corea in his farewell concert. This is a Stevie Wonder song. It's called Overjoyed. And I love this. He played solo. It was his final concert, recorded live. And here we go. Overjoyed. Chick Corea.

0: jazz is a four-letter word. That's by Nicholas Payton, with Esperanza Spalding sitting in on bass and doing the vocals. Nicholas Payton, keyboards and trumpet. I'll be right back after our break here, and we'll have some more jazz.
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0: 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And don't forget, we're streaming worldwide at ksvy.org. I'm going to move on now with, I promise, some local players. Julian Lage is one of the greatest guitarists in the world of jazz. Born and raised in Santa Rosa. Now he's living in New York and playing globally. He's got a great band on here, John Medeski, George Roeder, and Kenny Walso. It's called Something More, from a record released just this year, Scenes from Above. This is Julian Lage on guitar.

Julian Lange. He's from Santa Rosa. We can all be proud. He's a great player. Now I want to move on to Carlos Henrique Pereira, who is a Brazilian guitar, I should say composer, arranger, guitarist, pianist, all around amazing player. Just dropped a new CD last week. It's called Northern Readings, and I'm going to play the title track, Northern Readings, from Carlos Henrique Pereira.

Carlos Henrique Pereira, originally from Brazil, residing now in Healdsburg. And he can be heard playing around wine country frequently. That was him on guitar and piano. I don't have a complete band listed in front of me, but I know for a fact it was Mads Tolling on the violin. Can't miss Mads Tolling. The violin is very distinctive, and they play well together. Now I'm going to move on to an artist who comes from abroad, Cuba, and he claims that Bay Area is his natural home because he really got his career started in San Francisco. So he moves about the world, but he always comes back to San Francisco. We'll see him here again in July. This is Omar Sosa. He's got a new record out called, what is it, Vibes? I got to check my notes. Omar on keys. We got Jew Krause on trumpet, Diego Pineda on percussion. It's called Vibe Factor. Just came out a few weeks ago. I like it a lot. This one is called Kalimba Spirit.

0: Kalimba Spirit by Omar Sosa, Jules Krauss, and Diego Pinheiro. It's just about break time. I've got a little time here to talk about local music, as I do. I get out as much as I can to the Parkside Wine Bar. It's right across the plaza there at Broadway. And it's a fun spot. They do great jazz on Friday and Saturday. This week, Friday has Adam Levy and Jenny Shaneman. And their program goes from 5:30 to 7:30. You can get a bite to eat. They have good wines and beers. And then on Saturday, this weekend, they'll have a jazz jam, which is always fun. Usually some local artists and a guitarist I admire greatly, Jonathan. Let's see. And then Speakeasy, the Sonoma Speakeasy, is still up and running. You heard me right. It's a great venue to kind of sneak away. On the weekends, they do some really top-drawer stuff. A lot of fun dance music. And on Friday this week, they'll have Old School, featuring Nisi Living Single and Daryl Rowe. And these two are like Motown revisited. A lot of fun, a lot of dancing. Sunday, we go to the jazz series. That starts early, starts at 4:30. And with Brian Pardo on guitar, he's got a quartet in there. You can't go wrong. It's great. They are a lot of fun to see here. So, got you up to date on that. Those programs at the Parkside are brought to us by the Sonoma Valley Jazz Society, and they're going to ramp up their summer program pretty quick now. But don't forget to check out the Parkside. It's very good. Fridays and Saturdays, great music in there. No cover. Anyway, and then Speakeasy is, it's, you know, new owners there, and great music. So I highly recommend on Sunday. I pop in after my work on Sundays. Great place to relax. Now, we're coming up on the next segment, and I want to introduce my favorite female vocalists over the past couple of years. Lucia, Samara Joy, and Jasmea Horn. Anyway, after the break, we'll come to that, and I'll see you on the other side. Here you go.
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0: 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As I promised, I want to start off with some beautiful singers. I can't say enough about Lucia. She's my favorite these days. Released a record earlier this year. Just 24 years old, she comes from Mexico, and she's got an amazing voice. She's almost operatic when she gets into a jazz tune, and she also plays some beautiful boleros. She's She's amazing. Lucia Gutierrez Robo, what's her name? Yeah, she goes by Lucia. She's like a Mexican share. Just think of that. Lucia Gutierrez Rebollos. Anyway, she's got a beautiful song. It's really making a lot of headway, gaining traction every day. This is You Taught My Heart to Sing.

Lucia. Lucia comes from Mexico, and that's her debut record. And I think she's going to hit it out of the park with this. I also woke up to some good news this morning in my mailbox. I found the upcoming schedule at the Green Center over here at Sonoma State. She's on there. She's scheduled for October. And I won't miss her. I hope my listeners like her, too. Next, I've got Samara Joy. She hasn't put out a record since, 25 or 24. Anyway, the latest record by Samara Joy is called Portrait. It was 2024 that came out. And I've gotten to know her music from a few records back. I saw her live and fell for her in an instant. This is called You Stepped Out of a Dream, Samara Joy on Portrait. So let's hear what Samara's got going here. You Stepped Out of a Dream. Love to name that song.

Samara Joy. That was from her album called Portrait. And I probably never will get tired of it. It's a beautiful record. And it's one that's still in heavy rotation around my house. As I was saying earlier, this program is all about the records I'm enjoying these days, the current jazz artists, people I like. And wow, what can I say? Jasmea Horn is another one. I discovered her at the Healdsburg Jazz Festival, and her record goes back a couple of years, and I'm still listening to it. So I'm going to put on a cut that was called Tip, and the record is called Messages. This came out in 24, and it's still in heavy rotation in my place.

That's Jasmeo Horn. And Tip was the name of that song. I love her. I don't know how else to say it. She's full of joy, fun to be around, got a winning smile, and what a voice, huh? All right.

0: called on a few of our Bay Area artists to do interviews. So I'll have them lined up, and I'll be playing a lot of their music in the coming weeks. So there you go. Don't miss it. There's Adam Schulman, Sullivan Fortner, a couple of great piano players. The Marcus Shelby Orchestra. Marcus Shelby is the artistic director over at Healdsburg Jazz, and a minor genius, arranger, conductor, composer, bass player, all around multi-talented guy. George Cables, still a monster on the keys. Jazz Mafia will be there. Eric Jacobson with Jackie Ryan. I've already talked to them. Yeah, it's going to be a lot of fun. Tiffany Austin has put together the Freedom Jazz Choir, and I feel like I'm rambling now. But check out Healdsburg Jazz. I think it's healdsburgjazzfestival.org. Just get your tickets today. healdsburgjazz.org. Anyway, enough about that. I will be coming around in the second half. I'm going to do some lively tempos, going to address the social issues. Great, great people there. Terrace Martin. Then a little smooth jazz for you. Local players, too. Glad we're there checking in. Now, I always promise to do a lullaby in the last segment, and I've made the whole segment a lullaby for you. So stay with me, folks. We're going to come back and just play some more jazz.
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0: 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As I said, I want to get into some lively tempos, some conscious lyrics, and I'm going to start off with Terry Lynn Carrington and Christy Dashiell. From a salute to the old record by Max Roach, the drummer. The record is called We Insist 2025. I'm going to play Freedom Day Part 2.

old world to the new, it seems to be a fight

0: Okay, that was the Brooklyn Funk Essentials. I'd love that group. They're a collective of people, some players, some producers, some DJs, a lot of crate diggers and samplers. I don't know what else to call them. They go on and they produce some beautiful stuff. That was sort of a flashback in 1977, the blackout in New York. Now, I'm not going to slow it up at all. I want to play Wake Up by Robert Glasper and the vocals by Mike. This is another one of the conscious lyrics and the hip-hop thing.
1: Wait.

0: That was called Not Sharing. Well, now, wait a minute. Not Sharing was by Terrace Martin and a vocalist called Oji Ifediora. She's a Nigerian-American born up there in the Great Lakes area, I think probably Wisconsin. They're both in L.A. now doing some great music. They're also related to Robert Glasper in a big way. If you've ever been over to the Napa Blue Note Jazz Festival, usually comes around Labor Day, the end of the summer, get out there and check it out. I haven't seen a press release yet, but I think they're going to keep with the same formula where they have Robert Glasper sort of anchoring the main stage, MC, band leader, cheerleader, and everything else. And he's got a whole bunch of great artists around him, Terrace Martin included. Terrace plays a tenor sax and plays a little bit of keyboard. Both are entrenched in hip-hop, and they recruit the best of R&B singers, like you heard there. So think about that one. The Blue Note Jazz Festival is coming soon. And when I get a press release, I'll share it with everybody. I hope it's similar to what I've seen in the past. I'll go again, of course. The next thing coming up will be a taste of smooth jazz. And Tony Sanders. If no one's ever heard Tony Sanders before, he's a bass player making a lot of waves in the smooth jazz genre. He is a San Francisco native. His father was famous Merle Sanders, who played keyboards, jammed with Jerry Garcia frequently, played a lot of great blues and jazz. And Tony grew up in the household with people like Etta James coming through there and all the great Bay Area players. Anyway, he's got a really sweet sound, and he'll be coming to the Fairmont Mission Inn when they do their summer series. Let me grab my agenda, because I'm going to go see him in just a couple of weeks. I'll get the date for you. If I can read my own writing, I'll be in great shape here. Tony Sanders will be the 12th of June. That is a Friday at the Fairmont at 5 p.m. I'll be there, and I suggest if you have a taste for jazz and a wonderful player on the bass, puts together a great band, I recommend it. I'm not going to say any more than that. But when we get back from our break here, we'll hear Tony Sanders and his band. We're going to hear Ray Obiedo, who dropped a new CD just last week, and it's amazing. And he must have saved a tape, because Chloe Jean is doing the vocals on this cut. And we lost her last year. A big, sad story I won't go into. But Ray Obiedo is sort of your Latin flavor when it comes to smooth jazz. I think you'll recognize him right away. And then I've got, what else is on board there? Ah, Lo Greco Bros with Soul Stance. And, well, they're a production company. They're a pretty amazing pair of Italian brothers. Anyway, let me quit yammering on. I'll get the break out of the way. We'll come back with Tony Sanders.
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1: And now back to Eric and Jazz in the Valley.
0: Okay. Yeah. Okay. This is Eric, take two. Sorry about that little hiccup there, folks. Anyway, as promised, I want to get right into this. It's Return of the Mac. I Like It by Tony Sanders.

The new album by Ray Obiedo is called Slight Accent, and that just dropped a couple of weeks ago, and I think I like it. I've been playing it a lot. And Chloe Jean is a wonderful, I should use the past tense, she passed last year, wonderful vocalist who was on her way, but life got in the way. Anyway, that album looks like it's going places. A lot of great players on there. We heard Norbert Stachel on saxophone, Peter Harvath on piano, and it was a great song that we all know, Ain't No Sunshine, Ray Obiedo, Slight Accent. Now, going on to the Lo Greco brothers. Yeah, you heard it right. Lo Greco brothers. They put together a couple of different bands. They collaborate with people around the world. We get credit here for Solstice and Hot Latin Spirits. The brothers are Gianni and Enzo, Italian brothers who provide the rhythm section and producer, collaborating with, like I said, international artists. This album is called Hot California. Been out for a while. They put out two records in a row, and I kind of lump them together. I like them both. And what we're going to hear is In a Dream of You, Lo Greco Brothers.

0: In a Dream of You, that was the Lo Greco Bros, the Italian brothers. They are quite amazing. They get around with a lot of people and put together some beautiful stuff. And now it's coming up on another break. I hope it goes smoothly. And I'll be back with the lullabies this evening. I said that plural because everything I play in this last segment will be inducing sleep and a very sweet mood. And Sonny Rollins is going to top it off, backed by the Modern Jazz Quartet and the old Ellington tune In a Sentimental Mood. So we're going to start it off with Abide With Me by Charles Lloyd, then A La Blues by John Batiste, then In a Sentimental Mood, Sonny Rollins. So I'll be back from the break, hopefully, and we'll be doing some more.
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0: Yes, it's Eric. Jazz in the Valley is going to put you all to sleep here. As I promise, I do a lullaby at the end of my program each week. So this time it's going to be extended a little bit with Charles Lloyd, John Batiste, and Sonny Rollins. I hope you all enjoy your weekend. Get back safe and sound to hear me again. Next week, we'll be moving on to more jazz. Right now, let's hear Charles Lloyd, Abide With Me.

Well, listeners, I hope you all sleep well tonight. We'll be back next week. We'll do this again, and I look forward to it, as I do every week. In the meantime, I'll leave you with Theme for the Ulippians, Rahsaan Roland Kirk.

Uh-huh. You wouldn't forget him either if you had met him where I met him. Talking about desolation. Lord, desolation is a railroad station round about 2 a.m. on a weeknight. When you walk into desolation like that, and suddenly, out of nowhere, comes a warm song, you aren't about to forget it. This is the first time, though, that I've heard him at an airport. I know he moves along the piers. He calls himself a journey agent, a Ulyppian. Says his friends, the poets and the artists and musicians, are Ulyppians, too. Hey, listen. Listen to his tune. Calls it his duty-free gift for the traveler.

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49 and went to Detroit working on assembly line. 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

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I could hear everybody laughing for blocks around.

This is a Cottonmouth, a negatory on the cost of this machine there, Red Rider. You might say I went right up to the factory and picked it up. It's cheaper that way.

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didn't hurt. 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

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I'd smoke my mind the night before with cigarettes and songs I'd been picking up.

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1: Learning to flip your thoughts can have a profound impact on your health and well-being. The simplest way is through a positive affirmation that flips the thought from a negative to a positive. For example, when faced with chores, instead of saying, "I don't want to clean the house," say, "I like living in a clean house." When getting up the motivation to exercise, instead of saying, "I'm too tired to exercise today," say, "I feel more alert and energetic when I exercise." Positive affirmations help us change our negative attitudes into positive ones.
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0: I'd like to take you now on wings of song, as it were, and try and help you forget, perhaps for a while, your drab, wretched lives. 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

Devil went down to Georgia. He was looking for a soul to steal. He was in a bind because he was way behind and he was willing to make a deal. When he came across this young man sawing on a fiddle and playing it hot, and the devil jumped up on a hickory stump and said, "Boy, let me tell you what. I guess you didn't know it, but I'm a fiddle player too. And if you'd care to take a dare, I'll make a bet with you. Now you play pretty good fiddle, boy, but give the devil his due. I bet a fiddle of gold against your soul, because I think I'm better than you." The boy said, "My name's Johnny, and it might be a sin, but I'll take your bet, and you're going to regret, because I'm the best as ever been."

opened up his case and he said, "I'll start this show." And fire flew from his fingertips as he rosined up his bow. And he pulled the bow across the strings and it made an evil hiss. And then a band of demons joined in and it sounded something like this.

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And he laid that golden fiddle on the ground at Johnny's feet. Johnny said, "Devil, just come on back if you ever want to try again. I done told you once, you son of a bitch, I'm the best that's

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1: One of the first records I ever did, ladies and gentlemen, was Be Still, Still. Was terrible. 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

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Newspapers on his feet, and his father beats him because he's too tired to beg. He's got 9 brothers and sisters. They're brought up on their knees. 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He's going down to the dirty boulevard. This room costs $2,000 a month. You can believe it, man, it's true. Somewhere a landlord's laughing till he wets his pants. No one dreams of being a doctor or a lawyer or anything. They dream of dealing on the dirty boulevard. Give me your hungry, you're tired, you're poor, I'll pass it on. That's what the statue of bigotry says. Your poor huddled masses, let's club them to death and get it over with and just dump them on the boulevard. Get them out on the dirty boulevard. Going out to the dirty boulevard. They're going down on the dirty boulevard. Going out. Outside it's a bright night. There's an opera at Lincoln Center. Movie stars arrive by limousine. The Klieg lights shoot up over the skyline of Manhattan, but the lights are out on the mean streets. A small kid stands by the Lincoln Tunnel. He's selling plastic roses for a buck. The traffic's backed up to 39th Street. The TV whores are calling the cops out for a suck. And back at the Wilshire, Pedro sits there dreaming. He's found a book on magic in a garbage can. He looks at the pictures and stares up at the cracked ceiling. At the count of 3, he says, I hope I can disappear and fly, fly away

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0: I'd like to take you now on wings of song, as it were, and try and help you forget, perhaps for a while, your drab, wretched lives. Here's a song all about springtime in general, and in particular about one of the many delightful pastimes that the coming of spring affords us all.
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0: I'd like to take you now on wings of song, as it were, and try and help you forget, perhaps for a while, your drab, wretched lives. Here's a song all about springtime in general, and in particular about one of the many delightful pastimes that the coming of spring affords us all.
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0: Kids, we just sang two songs about the great outdoors. And what do you need when you're going outdoors? I know what I need. Do you know what you need, Curly?
1: I like snacks.
0: Snacks. And what do you put those snacks in?
1: Oh, my backpack.
0: Okay, let's do it.

0: Well, kids, we have a guest in our studio, but she's being very quiet today. She's not really saying very much.
1: It's Pauline. You guys all know Pauline, and she's in, pardon my phrase here, she's in a foul mood.
0: No, that's funny, because foul is another word for chicken, sort of. Well,
1: chickens and ducks and all that stuff.
0: Pauline, yes. Feathers is a chicken. I know I'm a chicken. You don't have to keep reminding me. Well, Pauline, what's going on with you? You're not your usual chipper self. I'm really upset.
1: Oh no! An upset chicken.
0: What are you upset about, Pauline? Well, I wanted to play. I wanted my band. My band was Pauline, Feathers, and the Little Pluckers. And we were rehearsing. We wanted to play at the Plaza for the Battle of the Bands. And Curly, he said that we couldn't because we were not people. And it was only for people. But you know what? I heard a rumor that the winning band is called Gas Station Chicken.
1: Yeah, you know, actually, Pauline, it's not a rumor. The winning band was named or is named Gas Station Chicken, and I am so sorry. I need to tell you, yes, Chicken is in their name, but they are not chickens. They were three kids from Yuba City.
0: Why would they call themselves chickens if they're not chickens?
1: Well, I really don't know. We'll have to ask them, and maybe they can be on the show someday, but they were not chickens. They were humans. You know what we could do, Pauline, just to make you feel better? Would you like to sing a little song? Would you like to do Wild Thing one last time?
0: Yeah, I'm going to change the name of my band to Pauline Feathers and the Gas Station People.
1: Vengeance.
0: Okay. Well, I'm going to sing it. I know from watching you guys, it was singing makes everybody feel happy and it makes you be in a better mood. And if I'm ever feeling grumpy and I sing, I feel better. So I want to do my song. You're going to play it. Okay. Okay, ready? I'm ready.
1: Okay, here it comes. Okay. Just rolling around.
0: Okay.
1: Hold on. This is the big dramatic part.
0: Okay.
1: Here you go. Pauline, do you feel better now?
0: I feel so much better now.
1: Your feathers aren't all ruffled any longer.
0: No, and you know what? I remember you said that I should go out and I should start a band with the ducks and chickens and just an animal. I'm going to do that. And it's okay that they call themselves Gas Station Chicken, because you know what that proves? That proves that chickens are cool. Well,
1: chickens are people too, right?
0: That's right.
1: Okay,
0: well,
1: then.
0: Thank you for letting me be on your show again. I'm going to go back to the Plaza now, because you know what? Look what I got on my back. I got a backpack. Backpack. Okay, Pauline.
1: Okay.
0: It's time for you to go. Okay.
1: Bye, Pauline.
0: Bye,
1: see you
0: kids.
1: Later. Bye. This is a song called Charlie and the MTA. It takes place on a little kind of a subway thing in Boston, Massachusetts. And I'm afraid that it's probably actually a good thing Pauline left, because she'd probably get the big idea that she could climb on a subway and go where she wants to go.
0: Well, you know, it's good to have big dreams.

0: only thing more fun than singing that is singing that with a group of kids, and singing it with a group of kids who are actually acting out the parts, like the kids at Sassarini did when we went into that third grade class. Wasn't that fun?
1: It was great stuff.
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0: Here's another song about transportation. Have you ever heard the story about the engine that could? There were toys to deliver, but no one else would. All the other trains made a silly excuse, but not the little engine with its little caboose. Have you ever heard the story about the engine that could? They didn't think he'd make it, but he knew he would. It was hard work.

0: I think I can. And that is how he got the job done. And if you ever are having a hard time doing something and you think, oh, I can't do it, just tell yourself, I think I can, I think I can, and then you'll be able to do it.
1: Even if it's hard?
0: Even if it's hard.
1: What about if you're digging in a hole with the shovel?
0: You just say, I think I can, and that is how you'll get the job done.
1: Hmm.
0: Well, that song was written, it was inspired by a book called The Little Engine That Could by Wally Piper that was written a long, long, long, long, long time ago. And books are great. Books just take you to another place in your mind. It opens up your imagination and can even inspire a song.
1: Hey, kid.

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0: And now back to the

The theme was Paul Williams, songwriter, for no particular reason. Singer, songwriter, performer, actor. Little guy. Let's see if I get it all in here. I started off the set with Alive and Kicking. Not related to Paul Williams, I just wanted to do it. Song I like. Oh, it's a birthday. Duh. That's why I did it. Drummer, what's his name? Mike? No. No, this Mike Porcaro? No. Latoya Jackson? No. Happy birthday to them. Mel Gaynor, drummer. Scottish rock band Simple Minds, happy birthday to you. Played Alive and Kicking. After that, I played Rainy Days and Mondays. These are Paul Williams songs, played by the Carpenters. He wrote a lot of stuff they did. He wrote a lot of stuff for a lot of people. An old-fashioned love song, that one was by, sung by Paul Williams. I think Three Dog Night did the big version of that. Going to Go Back There Someday by Gonzo, the Muppet. He wrote a lot of the Muppet movies, songs. That one in particular is one I enjoy very much. To me, it's about the time when my child was very young and we played a lot. Old Souls by Paul Williams. That was when I was a young lad. Very young, in the 70s. We saw a lot of movies, first run stuff back then. Just some off the top of my head. We saw something called Wizards. It was an animated movie. Uh-oh, I'm out of music. What am I going to do? I am going to push this button. Do we want this? Let's try this one, see what this sounds like. Is it good bed music? This is Enya, Dark Sky Island. we saw a movie, it was an animated movie called Wizards. It was interesting, disturbing for a six-year-old. And then we also saw, at that time, Star Wars, of course. I think I was seven when that came out. And incredible, life-changing moment. We also saw Jaws. Incredible, life-changing moment. Not for the better. I went and saw that in the Spastiani Theater. About a year ago, I guess. The you know, the 50-year... Yes, that puts me at 57. 50-year anniversary. And it still had those moments. Still had those moments. And I'm pretty certain when I'm in a dark room trying to sleep, somewhere out there is the Jaws. Yeah, there were several other movies that I remember seeing and that I can't quite play. Oh, what was that? What it was called? The Devil something. I don't know. Real bad. We saw Killer Elite. That was a movie with James Caan. Burt Young, bunch of big actors, but it tanked bad. But we had a hand in that one. They rented our boat to help take those actors out to what was then the Mothball Fleet. I didn't get to go because I was young, and they needed the space on the boat. But I do have photos of my brother clowning around with Burt Young, and there's other photos of all the actors and stuff in our family photo kit. But the one we're leading to now is a film called Phantom of Paradise. And we saw that one in the theaters. It was very impressionable on me. It's pretty much Phantom of the Opera. But it was Paul Williams played in that, and he scored most of the songs in there. And I always listened to it. I enjoyed it very much. And it's just some of those little things that kind of live in your head forever. Moving on to other. So Old Souls came from that. Somebody Super Like You, Beef Construction Song, which is spelled incorrectly here.

0: Oddly enough, by The Undead, written by Paul Williams. And then we did Someday Man, performed by The Monkees, written by Paul Williams. And the big surprise when I was doing my research, my wiki, Touch by Daft Punk, featuring Paul Williams. That was that very modern-sounding thing. And then I wrapped it up with Dance, George Benson, performed by George Benson. And written by guess who? Yeah. So it is Friday. It is May 29th. It's 9:10 in the a.m.
1: Oh, yeah.
0: That's right. And this is The Morning Show. I am Bob. I'm going to talk about a few things. We're going to play some more songs. What's happening right now in the beautiful Valley of the Moon is a lot of pollen. A lot of pollen. I see a little bit of movement on the leaves out the window. This is my favorite time to get out and walk. It's cool. It's airy. And I'm sure y'all saw the rain. I'll check in a bit. I'll look through to see if there's any more of that today. Right now, I better get the notes on this first. Back with that later. Sonoma Dragons baseball. They're in the North Coast Section playoffs, the fifth bracket, I think, and they had beaten somebody last weekend. I can't remember who, even though I was there. And then they again on Tuesday. Oh, it was Healdsburg Greyhounds. Wasn't supposed to be a home game, but there was a problem with the field they were going to play at, so they moved it to Sonoma. We covered it. That is not viewable because when we do the North Coast Section, somebody else owns the rights and we just stream it to them. You can go to NFHS Sports and view it there, but it's a pay. If you really must see it, it's a pay-per-view. We also filmed the Tuesday game, which was a versus Concord, California. If it's back east, it's Concord. They won that one, and they are moving on. And I don't know who they're playing Saturday. It's an away game. We've not been asked to film it. It's kind of hard since viewing is not free. So I'll wait for an invite. Otherwise, I'll take the weekend off. That's happening. What else? Farmers markets just roiling. Great stuff going on down there. And let's just go ahead and see who's performing. Today is Friday, and it is May 29, the last Friday of the month. And I guess you probably guessed that. Lots of walks, lots of spirit guides, fantastical creatures, some botanical gardens, lots of artsy, lots of walky, healthy things to do. But as far as music is concerned, what's my next song? I don't want that one. I'd rather do this one.

0: my last original band that I was in, this was our walkout song. Just start this, and we do a very brief version of it, and then move it into the speed metal right after that. All right, music for today evening. I'm going to start at 5 p.m. Ryan Woodard Band is at the Fairmont, it says here. These are all things on our Sonoma Valley calendars. You go to ksuy.org. There's a link that says, I think it says Sonoma Valley calendar. Click on that. This is one of our projects under our nonprofit, donated by our good friend Ricky. And he maintains it for us. Anyway, this is so Adam Levy and Jenny Sheeman, Parkside Wine Bar. Stompers Baseball started last night. There's a game tonight. Down there at Arnold Field. I don't know who they're playing today. Sammy Obeid Unwinds in Sonoma. It's funny. That is at Spaciani Theater. I don't know exactly what that might be. Baz Moto, Murphy's Irish Pub and Restaurant. That's who's playing there. I don't know if I've ever heard that name before. Old School with Nisi Robinson is playing at Sonoma Speakeasy. We are so lucky to have so many venues. Completely lost due to incompetence. What else? Let's look at Saturday. What's happening in the beautiful Valley of the Moon? This is Valley of the Moon centric. This here calendar. Lots of stretchy, hikey, spiritual, yoga-y things. Fantastical creature. I had so much to. You have to see all this stuff. It's great. There's so much of what's happening in this valley. Music-wise, tomorrow at Hot Monk Tavern, 12:30 p. Strings Attached. Not sure exactly what that one. Oh, I know who that is. I got that. Yeah, I think that's Miss Moxie and her friends. Blue Rooster, Murphy's Irish Pub and Restaurant. Unplugged, that's at 2:30. Unplugged and Uncorked live music at the Garricky Tasting Room. Sonoma Jazz Jam Session at Parkside Wine Bar. Cosmo and Leslie at Hop Monk Tavern. Again, and that's at 6. Sonoma Stompers playing again. I need a new song. How about a little more Skippy? Let's go Skippy. That is so Skippy. If you're a little poopy, you're in a little bit of a bad mood, go from poopy to Skippy. Spanish Flea. Well, who else? I said Cosmo and Leslie, Hot Monk Tavern, 6 p.m. And then Miles, that's right. The Miles Davis at 100, a centennial celebration at the Spaciani Theater. This is a, would you say it's a multimedia thing? Interactive, interfacing. This is the celebration of Miles Davis at 100 by Music in Place. Local nonprofit. They do a lot of music stuff and very big on the jazz. And the website's a little pokey. Oh, it is sold out. Wow. Look at you guys selling out and all that. But, you know, you never know. You might walk up to the door and say, I need some jazz. And there's the keyword. You say, hey, I'm here for the jazz. Maybe they'll let you in. Well, and I won't even read that one because later. And this, we're talking Saturday here. Jamie Jameson at the Murphy's Irish Pub. I wonder if that is still on. Find out. I can't find out. But at the Speakeasy, Snum Speakeasy, we have Baz Moto. Moto. Little James. This is also Skippy. Because if you're sitting around and you're feeling mopey, you're sort of dragging. Maybe it's too hot. Maybe it's not. You're just tired. That's how you just gotta get up, move. Movement, change of pace, make your mind feel better, get some fresh air, see the greenery. Even if you can't go outside, just change what you're looking at. Accomplish one thing if you can. What do they say? Make your bed every morning. You at least accomplished one thing. Moving on to Sunday, and then we'll play a tune. I don't have any tunes listed up here, but we'll find something. We have Adam Traum, Hop Monk Tavern, 12:30 Sunday. Always plays my favorite song. I think I'll play one of his. Dancing at the Mooth with Steve Baelish, Snow Moose Lodge. Sunday Jazz at the Speakeasy. Kevin Russell and Friends, Murphy's Irish Pub, Sunday, 5:30 p.m. Kitchen Concert with Eddie Heilman and Maureen Baker at the Community Center, 6 p.m. And Sunday Jam with the Blue Luke Andrews at the LV, Alvarado Inn on Sunday. All that good stuff. What else is coming up? We got something. I played this. I did that. I think I'm going to skip off of the Paul Williams stuff. Lots of fun. I mean, that guy has, you know, and a little Enos, right? From the Smokey and the Bandit. And they always play these cute characters and things. Had a couple debuts in the Muppet movies, other stuff. Appears to have a good sense of humor. If you go to our website, kswi.org, you want to know, like, if a song that somebody's been playing, you can just go there, kswi.org, typing that in there, and we have, right now, if you look at the tippy-toppy, there is a banner that we put up there. There is a benefit. So this is somebody came to us, so this is we didn't put this on, but they just said, hey, we want to do a benefit at the Spaziani for you, KRCB, and the Spaziani Theater. It's a three-way split. It is a benefit for Free Speech Radio in Sonoma County. That's how they're titling it. Totally incorrect. An evening of the twisted songs of Tom Lehrer. That is Saturday, June 13th, 7:30 p.m. at the Spaziani Theater. And I guess Tom Lehrer did music. I'm not exactly sure how this plays out. Let me see if there's a click that I could click on to find out more in the studio blog here. Oh, big banner. Long before social media, long before memes, and long before anyone could fire off a hot take's hiding in comment sections. Tim Lehrer was already there at the piano with a raised eyebrow and that grin. Okay, I guess then he did write. It says, comedian radio has always had room for curiosity, experimentation, unexpected voices, and conversations that don't fit neatly into a box. Tom Lehrer occupied a similar space in music and culture. A mathematician by training and songwriter by inclination, Lehrer became known for his intelligent and often mischievous songs that explored politics, science, institutions, social norms, and the strange corners of everyday life through satire and humor. His work became influential far beyond the relativity relatively small number of recordings he released. I'm reading the copy cold, as you could hear. That is Saturday, June 13th at Spaccioni Theater. Doors at 7. You can check that out. It looks to me like there will be people there performing these songs? Question mark. Yes, by the totally incorrect players. Sounds fun. I believe I will be there. And again, that is supporting a benefit for free speech radio in Sonoma County. That includes us. This is the morning show. It's probably time for a break. I should take a break. And we are back to the Hornico Flow by Enya. All right, let's take a break. We'll be back. I'll find some music to play so you can stop listening to my voice.
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0: This is The Morning Show. I forgot something, so I'll just speak a minute and I'll find a song. Today, May 29th, this is Friday. This evening is the commencement ceremony at the Sonoma Valley High School for the seniors of the class of 2026. Congratulations, y'all. We will be there. We will be filming. We will put it on the television live. It's things like this that we need support for. So if you were thinking of supporting KSPY for any good reason or not good reason, you can do that. You can go to kspy.org. You can write a check. You could donate your trust. There are other things like that, too, if you're looking for something to do with some extra cash. I believe that's live at 6:30. We'll put it on, I think, both channels. We have channel 27 and 28. Put it on there just in case somebody misses something in that. And it'll also, of course, be on YouTube, pending all technology is in our favor. Well, this will be our 7, our first one we did in, I think, 2008. I think it was the first time we did it, and we've done it every year since then, even during the pandemic. Check that out. You can check that out. I mentioned Adam Traum earlier, whose artistry I really appreciate, along with many other Sonomans. Let's play a little bit of Adam here on KSY 91.3 FM in Sonoma.

This is the morning show. In fact, KSVY 91.3 FM in Sonoma. Change my mic here. I'm using CDs. that's so funny. I am on the CD players. We have this little shelf out there in the. It used to be in the green room, and we call it the Dave Robbins Memorial Sonoma Music Library. It was actually compiled by James Marshall Berry, but he passed it all on to Dave Robbins when he left us. His family donated it here. We'll curate it a little more when we get a little bit more time. It's a place where we could put all the music of the people. It's there's a lot of CDs of people writing and have written music in Sonoma Valley. What I played was 50. I can't remember the name of the song. Scroll is way up there. 1960 Caddy by Adam Traum. One of my faves. That's in my top 20 song list there. And John Williams, Silence is Dangerous. I love that song. I just love it. And it is in my top 10 for sure of all times. And we played Alone With You by J-Dub Dino. Top 20 also. Love that song. The last one I just played was a song for Satch. Something for Satch, I think is what it says. Hard to read. Samba for Satch by Carter Bodlovich. Jason Bodlovich, Isaac Carter, local, well-accomplished musicians all around. Love this CD. It's called The Shadow Out of Time. And, the Brazilian jazz, they do it well. Other types of things. Well-educated in the art of jazz. And this is the morning show. It's 9:44. Wow, time flies. I got time for a couple more songs. I'm going to do this when I rarely toot my own horn. I'm going to play one. I should get right to it. And before I was at this, I had another life before radio, TV. And there was a period I took 5 years where we had a child. And rather than do the preschool, we had the opportunity and we just decided to live below our means for 5 years, and we did that. And occasionally here and there I would take up on a project. I was a stay-at-home dad, that's the gist of it. And I did some recording with some friends. I had this cool little recording device, and so we did this one song. I did actually two albums with these guys. So this was, I believe, the first one from The Cavemen, and the album is Pleiades, the disc, if whatever you're going to call it. I'd love to see this put on vinyl. Pleiades, and I knew these guys kind of, sort of, and I really got to know them a lot more after that. And David Hinckley and Ian Hinckley. Ian is now the Bumble and Bones. David is now your local guy. And Mike on the drums. And they did not have a bass player. So Ian did some of the bass on this, and I did the bass on some of these songs. And the song I'm going to play is the one where I play, is one of the ones, I should say. And I think out of, there's 1, 2, 3, 4, 5, 6, 7 songs, and I played bass on, I think, 2 or 3 of them. But I did the recording and the mixing and the mastering and all that fun stuff. It was really an interesting process. The first time I'd really gone A to Z on that. So this is called Tsunami. And we pot it up so I don't mess it up. And I'm going to push play right now.

Love that song. KSVY 91.3 FM in Sonoma. I'm going to play a song here. I want to make sure I got it right. This is posted. This was best friend. Blah, blah, blah. Our own Bill and Stallings was in a band called Freeport. This was the best track on Bill's Freeport LP. And it says, I always felt it had poor mix. And this person did some augmentations on it. I'm going to play that song and then we'll get out of here. I just don't have enough time for the next one, I think. There will be always more. So here we go. This is, the song is remixed. It says IAB in morning. I don't know what that is. Oh, I see. I get it. Here we go. Let's play it. Are we going to push the button, Bob? I think I will.

They were called Freeport. Bill played drums and percussion on that, and he told me in an anecdote that when the album was released, they're all excited, they're having a little party. He was at Ohio. He was going to school there, Kent State. And that was the day that he heard the shots from that. That's what he told me. My memory tells me that. This has been The Morning Show. Thank you very much. Thank you.

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3: Good morning and welcome to the Kathleen Hill Show and something else, maybe. Are we only hearing us now?
4: Now it's only us, Kathleen.
3: Okay.
4: Who knows what was going on?
3: Yeah, thank you. So, Michael Coates is here as my... last Friday of the month co-host.
5: Hola, muchachas.
3: So, and Gary Saperstein will be calling in at 10:20. He is planning an event, one of his wonderful events, at the General's Daughter, returning there. So I invited him to join us because we're hoping to learn more about what's going on with the General's Daughter and Ramekins and its new owner and their return of the Pride events. To the General's
6: Daughter. Been closed for a while, right?
3: Quite a while, yeah.
6: Yeah,
3: and...
6: which is a shame, because they're great venues.
3: Right, and I don't know if they put the General's Daughter back together after Mattson tore part of it apart. So we'll get into that with Gary. And quick couple of little things. We'll also, in the third segment, be talking about Check Please coming to the Mill next week and to film. And that's kind of exciting locally, and people are invited, but I'll get into those details later. And last night we had a first-only event at the Loach Winery in my collection of Les Dames d'Escoffier, Wine Women, and Women for Wine Sense. And the two women's wines groups have been competing for years, and I just thought it's about time we all collaborate. 70 people showed up.
5: Kumbaya, baby.
3: All right. Yeah, nothing in it for me except the pleasure of knowing people got together and had a good time.
6: Well, you'll get a warmer spot in heaven.
3: Yeah, I hope so. Yeah, so, we're here with our current events going on right now. And, of course, Michael's up in tune on those because that's also part of his life. And, we start with this morning, where Pam Bondi, former Attorney General, having been dumped by President Trump, is testifying not under oath and in secret before a committee, congressional committee, and so far she is blaming all the improper redactions and exposures on Todd
6: Lance,
3: thank you, the acting Attorney General and aspiring Attorney General.
6: Is this a bipartisan hearing?
3: I don't know if it's bipartisan. I only heard the Democratic side of it.
6: Well, then it probably is, then, if they're
3: in on it. Yeah, yeah. I forget. I didn't even hear what committee it is, but this has long been said, and she, she's managed to keep it a secret hearing, I don't know, but she has. They asked her specifically about the redactions of the men and the exposure of the names of the victims when they disclosed the files. She says she put Todd Lance into...
6: Lance.
3: Sorry, thank you. I keep doing that.
6: And it's a cooking term, too. You should be able to nail that. It's a verb, to blanch.
3: Blanch, yeah, okay.

0: happened.
1: The problem is the victims' names were all released to the public.
0: Yeah,
1: and they weren't supposed to. And the perpetrators' names were redacted.
2: Oh, yes,
1: yeah.
2: Right.
1: And I mean that's scandalous. And you know, somebody commented this morning, it's not just incompetence in this administration.
0: No, this is all intentional.
1: Yeah, exactly.
0: Well, and along the same lines, little sidebar here. I find it interesting too. You know, obviously, Trumped out a couple of long-sitting senators recently.
1: Yeah,
0: John Cornyn and a couple other Thomas Massie and one other I can't remember off the top of my head.
1: Yeah.
0: But I find it interesting. They have 7 more months to serve.
1: And they are going to be doing what they
0: want
1: to do.
0: I hope they do what America wants them to do.
1: And their
0: which is name names. Go on the record. Command
1: and
0: the floor.
1: And not just about Epstein. I mean, we're talking.
0: No, everything.
1: We're talking. So there's the anti. Oh, brain. I was out too late last night. The slush fund.
0: Yeah. Well, that's dead in the water.
1: The $1.8 billion. Yeah, I mean, a judge just ruled that they couldn't do it, and I'm sure it'll be appealed by Trump. And, you know, now that he's attacking and having the Department of Justice investigate E. Jean Carroll again about her, I wonder if she'll be eligible for the slush fund as a victim of weaponization of the government. You know, so I mean, it's all just so ridiculous. And this morning, Donald Trump and some people are in the secret room of the White House discussing whether to accept the latest Obama-like offering by Iran that will actually do not much. It should open up the Strait of Hormuz, which was open until Donald Trump bombed Iran. And it has no clarifications of what happens to the enriched uranium that it was supposed to be about. That's open for further discussion later.
0: 60 days.
1: Yeah, 30 to 60 days. How close is that to the elections? Oh, Donald Trump said he doesn't care about the midterms, even though a week ago he said, told Republicans they had to win or he'd be impeached again. So now he says he doesn't care about the midterms and he doesn't care about Americans' financial situations.
0: And vets, where he was at the hospital at Walter Reed getting his third cognitive checkup in 13 months, which is a record, which I'm sure he doesn't realize that that's really not a win. But there were apparently a dozen or more injured soldiers from Iran in the hospital at the time he went, and he didn't stop by and
1: see
0: them.
1: He didn't visit them?
0: No. That's being reported today as well. Now that ain't good.
1: That is such so
0: disrespectful.
1: I'll use an adjective of egomaniacal.
0: Yeah, no, I mean, but why, you know what I mean? It's like you're there. It's like not even a struggle. All you have to do is, you know, put your diseased hand out and shake a couple of hands and say thank you for serving the country.
1: Yeah.
0: Crazy.
1: Oh, my. So then there's the $1.7 billion slush fund he wants. Oh, this is the lawsuit he filed against the IRS for disclosing his tax returns, which he has said for at least 10 years that he would disclose.
0: Well, they were disclosed on his watch, by the way. It was his IRS director that put those out.
1: Right.
0: You can't blame that on Biden.
1: But so now
0: he
1: sued them. Yeah, he tried. And he sued the IRS for $10 billion. And he's got this slush fund, $1.7-something billion. And there's no really suggestion of where the money will go when he gets it. It's kind of like his peace fund, his peace group. That apparently all the money, well, like $200 million came in from different Arab countries, basically, and now they don't know where it is.
0: Well, it's not where it's supposed to be.
1: That's
0: but
1: they don't.
0: They think it might be at J.P. Morgan. That's what I heard.
1: I read that too.
0: But you know, I don't know.
1: But
0: what that
1: nobody
0: means.
1: Really knows.
0: Yeah.
1: Yeah. So, and then there's all those people who are waiting for their. Checks for $5,000 for having babies.
0: The Doge money.
1: Yeah.
0: I haven't got my Doge money yet.
1: Yeah.
0: Have you guys?
1: Nope.
0: Nope. How'd that tax break in the big, beautiful bill go for you guys?
1: Yeah, really. And then there's the pool. There's the he calls the pond now. all of the sections that have been painted are different colors.

0: There's a blue. I mean, nobody involved apparently knew that you can't, you have to make a very large batch of blue paint for it to be consistent. And I mean, you just can't make it that big. And apparently the so-called, he said he knew the pool contractor. He'd used him at Bedminster, whatever you call it. And that he had the Olympic size pool. We all know how much size means to Donald Trump. Olympic size pool. And he'd used it to resurface and paint that. And it'd be been good, perfect for 20 years. Now he says he doesn't know the contractor, and the guy turns out to be a company that lines pipes along highways, which has very little due to the reflecting pool.
1: Another definition of grifter.
0: A reflecting pool that he said is longer than the tallest building in the world, yeah. Which it isn't. I mean, this guy's obsession with size is weird. So
2: no, it's not. Psychologically and Freudianly.
0: Oh, yeah, it's considering really the size of his hands.
2: It's easy to...
0: we all know,
2: one.
0: Yeah. Yeah, yeah, so... and now this going after E. Jean Carroll.
2: Now that is a... I don't understand.
0: It's just revenge.
2: Yeah, no,
0: it's just to punish
2: is.
0: Her.
2: Of course it is.
0: You know, and Todd Blanche is the one who lost all these lawsuits for him. I mean, the fraud ones to Letitia James. And then... why was Todd? I mean, Todd Blanche is still his personal attorney, obviously. I mean, not maybe
2: in
0: taking
2: more ways
0: money.
2: Than one.
0: Yeah, exactly.
2: Yeah.
0: Yeah. Yeah. So, see, I got it right. Blanche.
1: Winner, winner, chicken dinner.
0: Yeah.
1: No, it's, keep reading that good news over there on that little pad you have.
0: Yeah.
1: Welcome to the Kathleen Hill Show.
0: Well, all these things are true. And
1: well, you know, be careful what you say there, because it may, you know, I mean, they work wonders with the word truth. And remember, Stephen Colbert came up with truthiness.
0: Yeah.
1: And so, you know, it's truth to, I think, you know, unfortunately, politically, to half the people. That's the problem.
0: Yeah.
1: The other half, you know, they don't know.
0: So we do know that we have been attacking Iran again, and
1: yeah.
0: They supposedly shot some stuff at
1: Kuwait
0: and some of the boats out in the Hormuz, and Donald Trump asked all the surrounding countries to join the Abraham Accords,
1: mm-hmm.
0: which would they would join with Israel against Iran, and I don't know that any of them have accepted that invitation. And he did say that if Oman didn't behave, he would bomb them off
1: the map.
0: You
1: mean our 250-year-old ally in the Middle East?
0: Yeah.
1: Huh.
0: Yeah,
1: crazy.
0: Bombing a 250-year-old ally.
1: Yeah.
0: Yeah, so I don't know how... I know how Canadians are reacting to all of this because I get a lot of information from Canada and I have family there. And I know how people in France are reacting. But I don't know how the rest of the world, what do they think of us, Michael Coates? Do you have any idea?
1: I think it's really easy to look at by the precipitous drop of international tourism to America the last... You know, during his reign, you know, people are afraid to come here.
0: Or they're just plain boycotting.
1: And Americans are, you know, my brother just got back from Italy, and he says people scratch their heads. You know, what's going on in your country?
0: Yeah.
1: You know, and so, yeah, it's a thing.
0: And why don't you do something about
1: yeah,
0: it?
1: Yeah, well, you know, that's what we have November 4th for, and hopefully we'll do something about
0: well,
1: it.
0: Well, we have a few months until then. What are you – you were just in New Zealand.
3: I was just about to say, in New Zealand, they just don't care. They're happy
0: they don't
3: where
0: need
3: they
0: to
3: are.
0: Care.
3: They don't care about America. You guys can do what you want to do.
0: Yeah.
3: We're
0: and
3: happy
0: they don't
3: where
1: and
3: we
1: they
3: are.
1: And they don't get nuclear fallout down there, so they don't worry about anything. That's why. That's what. But that's what this Peter Thiel thing in Argentina is that the Southern Hemisphere is kind of bomb-proof, I guess.
0: Well,
1: or radiation
0: at the moment.
1: Proof. With the Northern Hemisphere doing all the bombing.
0: Yeah.
1: You know, the jet stream is kind of that dividing line.
3: Interesting.
1: Yeah.
0: Yeah, and so the It turns out with the Ebola outbreak in Africa that because Donald Trump took us out of the World Health Organization and closed down USAID, they're not getting our care that they would normally have or testing or anything. And this, according to either the Chronicle or the New York Times, all the supplies, I mean this morning, all of the supplies are being sent by the European Union and the medical people. And, you know, wasn't this called quiet diplomacy at one time? Very recently, actually, where we won friends by being nice to them.
1: Yeah, yeah. Strange.
0: And now everybody's our enemy.
1: Yeah.
0: I mean, according to Donald Trump.
1: Yeah.
0: Including people here.
1: Yeah.
0: Yeah, so, and now the latest ego thing is that Donald Trump wants to put out a $250 bill with his photo on it. I mean, $250 paper
1: note,
0: bill of
1: money
0: and with his photo. And I swear the photo he's offering is his booking photo from when he had to show up in, was it Georgia or Florida? I forget. Georgia, Florida.
1: New York.
0: Line. That's,
1: I think it was New York.
0: No, it wasn't New York.
1: Yeah, because that's where he was tried for and got convicted. So that would have been the booking photo.
0: I thought it was down near Mar-a-Lago. But anyway, it's a booking photo.
1: Maybe it was. I don't know.
0: And this is, I looked at it carefully this morning. And personally, if I had a bald spot, I would make sure the photo I put out for a dollar bill or a $250 bill had my comb over covering the bald spot. And it doesn't. But I'm sure he thinks he looks fierce.
2: Yeah, and I think that was an early leak AI image, the one that we're seeing right now, because everybody's being very adamant right now that, you know, there had the Bureau of Engraving, which would do this, hasn't yet determined the image.
0: Hmm.
2: So I think it was an AI thing right there.
0: So a judge has temporarily at least stopped the slush fund.
2: Yeah,
0: the anti-weaponization fund, and it isn't clear if it goes for people whom Donald Trump is currently using the DOJ to weaponize against other people, or are there all these other funds that haven't been paid? And where's the money and our checks? So we better take a break in case Gary calls in soon. And, BJ will find it right there. Here we go. We'll be right back with Michael Coates as my guest host today. And BJ Blanchard, of course, is here with the buttons.
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0: And we'll be right back on KSVY 91.3 FM, Sonoma.
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0: So, welcome back, and Michael Coates is
4: You've
0: here with me.
4: You've been listening to The Kathleen Hill.
2: Oh. Sorry. It's all right.
0: Are we on?
2: Yeah.
0: Okay.
3: We're on.
0: Welcome back to The Kathleen Hill Show.
3: It's hard to know sometimes.
0: Michael Coates, who's going to be here every last Friday of the month.
2: That's what we determined, yeah.
0: Yes.
2: And I love it.
0: I do, too.
2: Because I can
0: so
2: talk
0: much.
2: About things I can't talk about on Wednesdays at 5.
0: Right, you know? Right. So, and BJ's here. She won't be here the next 2 weeks, but Jason Gieslin will be.
3: Good.
0: And he's working on getting the owner of Steiner's to come on.
3: Oh,
0: talk
3: Paul?
0: About his food. Yeah. Yeah.
2: He's a big salmon guy, too, by the way.
0: Oh, is he? Because you represent the salmon people.
2: Yeah,
0: of the world.
2: He's a great salmon guy.
0: Oh, great.
2: So, you know, he donates to the cause and.
0: Great.
2: Fishes like a bad dog.
0: So, anyway, Gary Saperstein is going to call in very soon. Hopefully, he's remembering. And we're getting to the happy part of the show for sure. All of that news wasn't very happy. You were right, Mike. And but that's kind of what we have nationally and internationally now.
2: It's kind of hard to find happy news.
0: I know.
2: In the world.
0: I know. And that's affecting everybody. It's affecting their spending. I mean, I don't, you know, who wants to go out and spend money, which hurts all the businesses and all the families they support. And, well, anyway, let's move on to the happy part. And in the third segment, I'm going to talk about Carlo Petrini, too, who was founder of Slow Food, who actually was here in Sonoma. Here comes Gary Saperstein, it looks like. Good morning. You're welcome on the Kathleen Hill Show. Is this Gary? Gary Saperstein. Hello, Gary?
6: Yes, it's Gary.
0: Hi, Gary.
2: Hey, Gary.
0: It took a little couple of buttons there, but BJ found you.
6: We're here. I'm here. You're here. We're all here.
0: We're all here. And Michael Coates is here too, Gary.
6: I'm the Coates.
2: How are you, sir?
6: I'm good. Thanks.
0: So I think Michael was too, fascinated with your message yesterday that you're having an event at the General's Daughter.
6: And
0: tell us about that. We're all so excited that you've made some contact and, we're taking it back, it looks like. Tell us about how this all happened.
6: Well, the minute that I'd heard that the General's Daughter had sold, I said to our Pride Committee of Lisa Stormont and Matt Long, and I was like, God, how amazing would it be if we could get the General's Daughter to have us host us and do a dance, our Pride dance, there in that space. And so I was able to connect with the team, the new team, and they said yes.
0: Gary, who are the new team?
6: Well, I can't remember the name of a real estate investment company, which I can't remember the name of the company right now. But, I was working with somebody that they hired to do events there. Oh. And so, and for ramekins and stuff like that. So that's who I really had connected with. And so she went and to the new owners, and they said yes immediately.
0: So did they say what ramekins is going to be?
6: No, I do not know. No, I don't know. I don't know yet if really we've heard of any of what their long-term plans are going to be for the space. And so, though, for now, we're focused on the fact that they're letting us, host the event there at the General's Daughter. And the thing that's really interesting, and you'll probably remember this, Kathleen, it was 2019, going back to 2019 now, was really one of the last big events that happened. And that was my first Pink Sonoma Rosé wine event that took place at the General's Daughter. And it was 3 weeks before that event that we found out about our dear friend, the Matsons. and so I had decided.
0: I do remember that completely. I was there.
6: I couldn't move the event at that time, but I had just decided, okay, well, you know what? We're just going to throw a big old gay party at their place that they own. Well, now here we are, 7 years later. And you know what? I'm hosting a really big gay party back at the place, and it's under new ownership now. So it's come full circle for me, especially.
0: Yeah, and I think it's a big break. Your breakthrough is a big breakthrough for the community, too.
6: You
0: and I both knew so all the staff that Matson let go one day.
6: Yeah.
0: And mm-hmm. I remember we had a small meeting at Marcello's house, and Rotary left there because of that previous ownership, and all sorts of things. And Suzanne Brangham and then Sarah and Darius Anderson continued Ramekins as a great event center as well as a culinary center. And Lisa Lavagetto, my dear friend, who was the who's a chef who ran the culinary school there for 25 years. Yeah, and Kyle and David Daniel and everybody just got brought into a room and told, get out.
1: Yeah.
6: Right. And so it's really great to have it like be baptized. You know, there was spaces like Ramekins, like the General's Daughter, like Cornerstone. You know, those spaces were so community spaces. They were part of our Sonoma community. Not only were they a business to, you know, make money and have people come from out of town and throw events there, but they were also places that the owners, the previous owners and the first owners, you know, they wanted those spaces to be part of our community. And so they hosted so many of, you know, our nonprofit events there. And so, you know, we love those spaces. And so it's so great to have it back. And, you know, we're just going to throw it on Saturday night, June 13th from 7 to 10 p.m. We're going to have our Pride Dance. And we've got, you know, we've got wineries pouring. Pangloss is going to pour Winery 16600 and Sosi Wines. We have a vodka sponsor, a new vodka sponsor, which is a queer-owned local vodka company called Tular, T-U-L-A-R, Tular Vodka, is going to be making some specialty cocktails. Sonoma Syrups is going to be pouring mocktails. So, you know, we have, you know, it's back. Our community can gather.
1: Tell us a little bit about what does the General's Daughter look like right now? Does it have the same feel and look, or has it changed?
6: No. You want to know something? When we did a walkthrough a couple of weeks ago, I have to admit, we were all so pleasantly surprised. The place looks great. I mean, the walls are, you know, like this, you know, white, off-white color. They look fresh and bright, and the floor looks great. And so,
0: you know,
6: we don't have to do much to the space.
0: I'm really happy to hear that, because there was a time when the building was yellow tagged, I guess it's called, because of the tearing apart that Ken Mattson did of part of it. And while it isn't legally an historic building in the National Register of Historic Places, it's an old building. I mean, the Scheiblichs all grew up there when it was pink.
6: Right.
0: Yeah, and I remember a dinner when Sondra Bernstein had a state there, and I think you were involved.
6: Yeah,
0: it was an event for the film festival when Melania Scheiblich Mahoney I were standing with Sondra, and Bruce Willis came up asked Sondra, because she was dressed in black and slicing bread. I guess he thought she was a buzzer or something. He thought that, and so she said, "Can you find out if somebody can get my girlfriend a vegetable plate?" And Melania Mahoney said, "Mr. Willis, do you realize you're standing in my bedroom?" I mean, it was the part of the house that had been her bedroom. And anyway, Sondra came out with a plate of vegetables and signaled me to go with her to Bruce Willis at his table and put it down. She put it down and she said, "Welcome to my restaurant." Yeah, but anyway,
6: I remember that night like it was yesterday.
0: Yeah, oh good. In the meantime, there was some trouble, and nothing could be cooked there or done there at all while it was torn apart. And obviously somebody's put it back together, and sounds like it might be even better. That's wonderful.
6: Yeah, let's hope so. We're going to have Costa's Tacos is going to be out there that night for people to purchase food.
0: Okay.
6: As well, we have Mary Louise, who from Poso, is going to be DJing, and she's a local who has traveled around the world DJing and hasn't done it in a while since she's been back in Sonoma. But I reached out to Mary Louise, and she was like, "Yes, I'd love to do it." So,
0: great!
6: She's going to be spinning the night away, so we can dance and celebrate Pride Month.
1: Indoor, outdoor.
2: Indoor-outdoor?
6: The dancing and music will be inside, but we're using indoor and outside.
2: Yeah, because it's a beautiful gardens that surround it, too.
0: Mm-hmm. Yeah, that's so fabulous. And now, is this pink attire also?
6: This is not. This is come dressed as you are. Just come dressed proud, ready to dance.
0: That invites all sorts of clothing.
6: It certainly does.
2: Or lack of.
0: Yeah, I was getting there.
6: Or lack of. The bottom line is it's about celebrating queer joy. That really is what our Sonoma Valley Pride Weekend, with our event Friday night at the Sebastiani Theater, where we have a musician and drag show. Saturday night, the disco party. Sunday afternoon in the plaza, our festival with, speakers and artists, and we have vendors and food and wine, is all about celebrating our community. And that includes our LGBT community and our allies, like both of you. It's really about celebrating that. And we are really excited this year to bring, 3 days,
0: How about the local queer events. How about the local queer teens and kids clubs? Are those, can you be under 21?
6: You can be for Friday and for Sunday.
0: Okay.
2: And, Gary, shameless promotion here, but remember there's a great queer-themed exhibition at the museum now.
6: Yes.
2: Wrapped around Sylvester and some of those and some of that scene that came out of that scene, and
6: yes.
2: It's been very well received. So, where you can give that a plug or root.
0: Yeah, that's a great idea, Michael. Yeah.
6: Yeah. No, actually, our local Sonoma Gaydar group had a meetup there last week.
0: Oh.
6: Last Friday, they had a meetup there at the museum. So that was great. And then the community center is doing a lot. Next Monday at 11 o'clock, the community center is doing a unwrapping of their pride flags that grace the front of the community center. And they've invited me to speak, and Mike Thompson will be there to speak as well. And then also they have a queer art show running the whole month of June in the Breezeway Gallery.
2: Right.
6: There. And then also, don't forget I'll give you dates. June 18th at the Community Center, they have a Queer Trailblazers event, a panel discussion of Queer Trailblazers in Sonoma County with a reception. And then on Saturday, June 20th, is the third annual Pride-themed dinner at the Community Center, which is the last 2 years have been a blast. They did the birdcage 1 year. I can't remember what the other year was now, but this year it's Priscilla Queen of the Desert. So we're calling Priscilla Queen of the Center.
2: Nice.
6: And that's on June 20th. And it's such a fun evening of food, wine, cocktails, community, drag show, everything.
0: Can I get back to something else you said? I have my own ideas of what you mean by queer joy, and I think it probably means feeling very happy about what one is, and what you want proud for other people to know you are. But what does it mean to you?
6: Queer joy, well, it does mean that. It is about celebrating who we are, being able to be our true authentic selves. But also, queer joy is not only celebrating that joy, but it's also celebrating that joy gives us our strength to resist. It gives us our strength and our power to fight back. And that is so important. We're living through challenging times, with an administration and many states across the country red states, I'll just say it, that literally want to erase us. They're attacking our trans community like no tomorrow, for no reason at all, other than it's easy to do it and easy to instill fear in people. That's something that they don't know much about. You have a governor in Florida who has instructed all the communities, all the state offices in all the different towns and communities that they are not allowed to recognize Pride, they're not allowed to put up Pride banners. They're not allowed. They don't want them to put any money towards anything Pride related this year. And so you're literally trying to erase us.
2: Well, it almost happened here in Sonoma, and I was so happy the groundswell came out when they took the Pride flag down at the high school.
0: Yeah,
2: with the new superintendent who clearly did not read the briefing sheet.
0: And the president of the board.
6: Was the president of the board?
2: Right.
6: We'll just say his name, David Bell. Let's put it out there.
0: Thank you.
2: Yeah, David Bell. Yeah, I hope he's chagrined because that was the bonehead move of the towns of this year in Sonoma.
0: And then he tried to defend himself.
2: Yeah,
0: and that was even worse.
6: Oh, yeah.
2: Deflect.
6: He's not chagrined at all. He knew exactly.
0: Now we have Trump's Republican nominee in Texas for governor or senator who tried to BJ and I were talking about this out in the parking lot who tried to suggest that. Tallarico, the Democratic nominee, he's vegan and therefore not masculine. And Tallarico was ready for that. He said, if all they have against me is that to say I'm vegan and I'm not, then I feel good about this race. I mean, it was
2: tried transgender too on him.
0: Oh,
2: yesterday.
0: Yeah, but that he was in favor of it. Yeah. And anyway, it's because we have in the White House a spread culture of hate, I think.
6: Yeah.
0: And
6: it is.
0: And it's, gay people seem to be one of their favorite targets
2: because
0: they're unsure of themselves. Joy. Yeah, exactly.
6: Right.
0: Yeah,
6: we're sort of in a way to them an easy target because of people who may not know of any gay people in their lives, especially again in red states where you can instill fear. But they create a culture war where there is no war at all. They're creating a culture war against our community, and especially, like I said, our trans community.
0: Right.
6: And so when we gather, when we find our spaces to gather in what we consider our safe spaces, whether that be in bars or when we march or when we dance at a club, when we dance with the general's daughter, or we gather at the Sebastiani Theater, all that brings us together and it empowers us because we know during the daytime we need to fight back.
2: Yeah.
0: So Gary,
6: we will do that.
0: Yeah, yeah. We're kind of getting short on time, and please always keep me informed about gay events because, as you know, I like to write about them. I've already written for my next column in The Sun about the dinner at the community center. I mean, the whole
6: right.
0: Priscilla. This administration and MAGA are attacking other groups too, people with darker skin than they have, trying to take away the vote and the representation and all of
2: women.
0: That. So, women, yeah. So, Gary, how about telling everyone how one can get a ticket or whatever you do for the General's Daughter event?
6: Really easy, everybody. All you have to do is go to our Sonoma Valley Pride website at SonomaValleyPride.com.
2: Easy enough.
6: Easy.
0: Yeah.
6: And you can get tickets, go to events, and you can get tickets to the weekend, Friday and Saturday night. Sunday is free, open to everyone.
0: And your fundraising through all of these events goes to?
6: It goes to really support Sonoma Valley Pride so that we can continue to put on events.
0: Great.
2: Great.
0: Wonderful, Gary.
2: Well, congratulations, Gary. You do God's work. And
6: thank you.
2: I've really been impressed with you, how you've grown this thing from the beginning. You know, as an event guy myself, you're always impressed by other, successful event promoters. And you are surely one of those.
0: And I'm very proud of the fact
6: that
0: I'm very proud of the fact, Gary, that it was on this show sitting right where we are today. That you decided to take the flag down to City Hall.
6: Yes.
0: And immediately got them to hang it. Yeah.
6: Yes. And those flags will go up again on June 1st, and the City Hall will be lit in Pride colors, and the Pride banners will be around the square.
0: Fabulous.
2: Way to go.
0: Okay. Thank you so much, Gary. Thank you so much for you being you and for your gay joy.
6: Thank you.
0: Thank you. Thank you. Thank you. Okay. Love you. Okay. See you soon. Thank you, Gary. We'll be right back on The Kathleen Hill Show on KSVY 91.3 FM. Listener-supported radio of the Valley. How many of those things do we have? Okay, so we'll be right back. Thank you, BJ. We'll be right back on the Kathleen Hill Show on 91.3 FM.
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0: Yes, welcome back. Michael Coates is here, as he will be every present. Last Friday of the month. Thank you. We always have fun.
2: Yep.
0: And we got some, and BJ, of course, is yep. engineering, and then she'll have a couple of weeks off. And Jason Gieslin will be here. We'll see. He's got some ideas. So I won't talk any more about them and see if they come to fruition. So I was going to say that check, please, Leslie's Brocco's fabulous PBS show on Channel 9 here.
1: KQED.
0: KQED is going to be filming on next Friday in the afternoon at the Mill in Glen Ellyn. What, BJ?
3: Nothing.
0: Oh,
3: sorry.
0: You're leaning in and gasping. I mean, you know, so I thought you wanted to say something.
3: Am I gasping?
0: So they'll be filming in the afternoon. People are invited to come for lunch and be there. They want a crowd. I mean, the Check Please does. And I don't know if Leslie's Brocco will be there, but I already have a table reserved. I love to watch that stuff. Mm-hmm. When Guy Fieri has done them here, I've been present for four of his filmings, and it's fascinating. I mean, I'm never in them. I just like to watch. And so people are invited to do that. Come for lunch on your – I mean, you pay. It's not a deal. And anyway, it's a really nice compliment. And those things happen because customers recommend – places that the Check Please encourages people to recommend places, and then the four guests come at different times, sometimes at the same time, to try different things on the menu.
3: Do you know who the diners will be?
0: I'm just saying, I think I told you earlier, Dana and Sanjeev started texting me at 7:30 and 8 and calling me this morning. They just found out last night.
3: Oh.
0: Yeah, so it gives them a week to get ready, and they're, I mean, they're ready. They have beautiful flowers and things all the time. And so anyway, that's kind of cool for a very local restaurant.
1: Yeah, no, it's great.
3: Would you consider being one of the diners, Kathleen?
0: Well, I'm going to go, but I don't care if I'm shown or interviewed or anything. I just like to watch the process.
3: Yeah,
0: so we can all go.
1: And Christina.
0: Topham.
1: Yeah, did Guy Fieri, and I think it's running this early June, first part of June.
0: Well, she just was on his Flavortown.
1: Yeah, I think that episode runs soon.
0: It just did.
1: Oh, it did?
0: This past week, yeah.
1: Oh, okay, I knew it was him.
0: Yeah, and she said that was recorded or videoed or whatever they call it.
1: Yeah, last year.
0: In November, yeah. Yeah,
1: well, I'll tell you, nobody's gotten more PR, great PR, than she has.
0: And you know
1: for
0: what?
1: For a restaurant, like, you know, it's small.
0: Tiny but place it, but that I helped her find.
1: It's
0: yeah.
1: great. But, and she deserves all of it. But I'm blown.
0: And I'm going to tell you why she deserves it, among other things. And she just told me this yesterday, and I put it in my column for next week. She has a system where anybody can go in, pay for a falafel or a wrap, and not eat it, and put a heart up on the bulletin board. And people in need of food can come in and take a heart off the bulletin board.
1: Oh, that's a nice touch.
0: And take it to the server and collect one of those.
1: And eat.
0: And eat. And it comes with a soft drink.
1: Oh, far out. Good for them.
0: Wow. You know, this is the second time she's done it, but just the situation economically and the war and yeah. all this stuff, just she just wanted to do this. And yeah. people do it. I mean, it's a wonderful thing. And, yeah, she's had a whole lot of publicity.
1: I believe me, as a, somebody who, you know, I mean, we did the opening for her years ago, but to end up on that Chronicle list and then just watch it, you know, I always used to say PR begets PR. In her case, she created a landslide, and it just kept coming and coming, and the timing of it,
0: and the writers kept copying each other,
1: yeah.
0: and accepting what they said. Her yeah. whole lemon use and things,
1: yeah, which, it's amazing.
0: Yeah, so anyway, she's a great person. Excuse me, and I helped her find that place. It was where Sonoma Eats was before it went to the Springs, more into the Springs, and now it's in Santa Rosa, and I've got some news about that next week. Anyway, so, yeah, and now not only is Smash doing Smash Burgers, Ari Weisswasser's third or fourth endeavor on the plaza, but Valley Swim Club has started a Smash Burger, and they're a little bit different from each other. Heather Irwin's photo of Smash downtown is from the top of the bun, so you don't see what's inside the bun. And
1: I loved her terminology, though.
0: Huh?
1: She calls them lacy burgers.
0: Oh.
1: Like lace. Yeah.
0: Yeah. Yeah. Yeah. And she named that as, which has been open for, what, 3 weeks, 2 weeks, as one of the best burgers in Sonoma County. I'm not sure. You know, but so Valley Swim Club now also has one. The difference is theirs is more meat, like Ari said on the show that his smash burger is 3 to 4 ounces, and Valley Swim Club says theirs is 5 ounces. And theirs comes with French fries or salad, and all that's added extra at Smash. So,
1: well, the other place comes out about that the has same. A great smash burger, just for the record, is the truck at Jack's service station there, Little Lou's.
0: Oh.
1: Which, Lou's is where Babe's was down the highway.
0: Yeah, absolutely.
1: But they have a little truck called Little Lou.
0: Yeah.
1: And they and it's been my go-to smash burger.
0: I thought it was real hamburgers.
1: It's a smasher.
0: I had one of the $10 ones at Layla when they were doing them on yeah. Mondays. I hear they still are. But
1: yeah, and I've heard that was good too, though.
0: Not the ones I had.
1: Okay.
0: I mean, the ones
1: but you know what?
0: Had.
1: They're all $10.
0: At Layla on Monday night.
1: At Little Lou's at. Smashburger, and I don't know what the price.
0: Smash is not. Yeah, that's charging. Close. But
1: I find that, believe it or not, if you can swallow literally a $10 burger, but that's the cheapest burger you're going to find in town. I mean, if you go to some of the more higher end restaurants and have a burger, it's closer to $20.
0: Yes, and you know what I did this last week, and I will never do it again. I went to McDonald's.
1: Yeah.
0: Drive through,
1: yeah.
0: And I got a quarter pounder with cheese and fries and stuff. Fries were okay. It was the meat was the saltiest thing I've ever tasted. Just bad. Yeah. I mean, if you like salty food, great. But I try to avoid it.
1: Yeah.
0: And it was, I took the pickles were good. But the meat was just loaded with sodium
1: mm-hmm.
0: or MSG or something. Yeah, so won't do that again.
1: Yeah.
0: No, but there were a lot of people going in and out.
1: Well, that's why people like McDonald's fries is because of the salt level, I think.
0: Yeah, yeah.
1: And so, the sugar, too. They put sugar in the fries.
0: So, they do?
1: Yeah.
0: No wonder that's so good.
1: Well, exactly. And why people,
0: in and out.
1: You know, yeah, why people, you know, like them.
0: Yeah. You know, I belong to Kaiser, go to the Petaluma Clinic, and everybody leaves there and goes to In-N-Out about a mile down Lakeville. You know, it's sort of your reward.
1: Yeah.
0: Okay. So also, I want to talk a little bit about Carlo Petrini, the founder of the slow food movement, who, you know, it's interesting that RFK Jr. is trying to get chemicals out of food, and I think that's great. You know, processed cereals and all of those things, and chips and stuff. Carlo Petrini started doing that. He was really basically getting us all into food from the ground, you know, good food, nutritious food. And we had a committee here that I think it was started by Virginia Hubble and maybe Julie Diamond working for her. And Margarita Ramirez Dalton continued slow food here. And it kind of fell apart because we all realized all the people on the committee were already doing it all. Mm-hmm. We were already doing what Carlo Petrini recommended. And Carlo Petrini and his team came here to Sonoma. Do you remember that, Mike? I think Gary Edwards was very involved in that. And he put on a luncheon or something at the community center. And at some point I went up to him and I said, can I do anything to help? And eventually he said, get down to the Sebastiani Theater. We're late. Get up on stage and talk. I have no idea what I said, but I said it until they showed up. And eventually I got to take Carlo Petrini and his team on a tour of the carnicerias here in the Sonoma Valley, which is something I did for about 10 years until the pandemic. And there was a Mexican restaurant where Burano Cafe is now, and they had a great story, which I got them to tell to this group, which was that the whole family, which just worked in Sonoma restaurants for years and years and years, when they came to these people's house, the owners of the restaurant, because they had the best food, they had a jar always on the table by the door, and everybody had to dump their pocket change into it. And that's their story of how they saved enough money to open a restaurant. They've since, I think, gone back to Mexico. But anyway, to think that they would spend a whole afternoon going to Mexican restaurants and butcher shops and is called carnicerias, many of which have changed to the English name, just grocery market. Anyway, he was well received here. Then Sonoma got into the Cheetah Slow movement too, and we became, I think, the first or second Cheetah Slow, meaning slow city, in California, maybe the country at some point. And then after we achieved all that, the movement here kind of fell apart.
2: Well, did COVID have anything to do with that?
0: I don't think so. Okay. It's before that, I think.
1: There's some interesting, if I may, and this is what I find interesting because we had a discussion about this the other day at dinner at my house, which is, you know, why people live so long in Europe and in Asia and in places like that is because they don't have preservatives in their food.
0: No.
1: You know, I had 12 inches of my colon removed, you know, it's been almost 20 years now.
0: Yeah.
1: And it was absolutely caused, I'm convinced, by the diet that regrettably my mother provided us when we were growing up of, you know, unfortunate white bread. And
0: she didn't know.
1: No, it was, you know, no, she was, a 50s woman.
0: Yeah, and nobody knew then.
1: No, but that's the key. Is fresh, grown from the ground, or, you know, recently shot or, you know, harvested, let's call it, it's a better word, meat products. And, you know, that's healthy living. And that was, to your point, that's about the only thing I can say good about RFK is that he's talking in that specific area correctly,
0: so,
1: I think.
0: So, I'm also aware because of friends with gluten allergies and peanut allergies and stuff. And I have a personal theory with no science behind it that the gluten and peanut allergies are not because of the wheat, but possibly because of the chemicals put into the soil where those things are grown. And No Monsanto chemicals are allowed in France or Italy.
1: Right.
0: I never have any problem eating French bread or drinking French
1: wine.
0: Yeah,
1: no. No, of course not.
0: Yeah, because they don't have all that.
1: And they smoke cigarettes, too.
0: Yeah.
1: All those people, too. You know, the Asians and the French and the Italian. My brother just got back from Rome. He said, everybody smokes there. And then yet they live.
0: Yeah.
1: And because, again, they're sweep that aside, they're eating healthy.
0: Yeah.
1: You know, and God bless them.
0: Yeah, so, I mean, and I've had Lydia Constantini on almost monthly on the show to talk about growing your own food, which to me is very important that people learn how to do because we're going to need it. And you can also control what goes into the ground and into the food. And right now, deer are eating all of my roses and everything on the outside of the house, but that's true for a lot of people.
1: Deer have to eat too, Kathleen.
0: Yeah, so
1: they love roses.
0: They have dessert. They have dessert in all of our roses. Yeah.
1: I know it's frustrating.
0: Yeah,
1: but it's true. I just put my garden in, you know, and it just, you know, simple tomatoes, squash, oregano, basil, you know, little garden outside, and it's managed, and there's no additives. It just gets water.
0: Right.
1: And
0: it rained yesterday.
1: Boy, did it.
0: Aren't we lucky? Yeah. Hopefully the weather's going to get better here. And we do miss Bill Stallings and doing our weather and everything else. And normally he would be coming in right now to the studio with Frankie, and that makes me upset, teary. There is a memorial for him on June 6th at Mazenavi House, and we'll talk about that next Friday for sure.
1: Right.
0: So everybody's invited. Okay. Thank you so much, Michael Coates, and thank you, BJ Blanchard, and we're out of time. So talk to you next Friday with Jason Gieselin at the boards on the Kathleen Hill Show on listener-supported radio, Voices of the Valley, 91.3 FM.
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All right, here we go. Welcome to a very special 4th of July Tasty Nuggets show. Yes, this is pre-recorded because I am down at the 4th of July parade in Sonoma doing camera work. And you know, I've been doing the 4th of July parade now for at least 10 to 12 years, going down there and doing camera for KSVY and Sonoma TV, and I love doing it. However, I miss doing my Tasty Nuggets show, so I thought, you know, what's a good nugget show to do for this 4th of July 2025? And I said, let's go back and really get down to the protest songs, what it is, what it means to be an American, what it means to care, what it means to really love the America of democracy. So through music on this 4th of July, let us celebrate and let us protest together.

do. 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

0: KSVY, bringing you Voices of the Valley and a very special 4th of July Tasty Nuggets show, a protest of music, a protest of thought, and bringing back some of that old, what are we doing here and why are we here and what should we be doing? That is a song right there that was actually banned throughout the United States years back. You don't hear it that often at all, and I've never played it on my show, but Billie Holiday, and the song is about Strange Fruit. If you don't know what that song's about, you can look it up. We heard I'd Love to Change the World 10 years after with guitarist Albert Lee. The Rascals, The People, Gotta Be Free, Turtles, Let Me Be, and we began the show off with a couple of songs. One is about the Eve of Destruction by Barry McGuire. The other one was an answer to that by a group called The Spokesman, Dawn of Correction. So you got two sides there. You got two sides to every politics. But today, I'm not sure what side there is, to tell you the truth. But in any event, we will celebrate the 4th of July the only way I can, through music here on KSVY. Listener-supported radio. We'll be right back.
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I hope you're enjoying the parade downtown, and if you're not, I hope you're having a great 4th of July, and thank you for letting us be along for the ride, you know, for the parade, for the 4th of July celebration. This is the Tasty Nuggets Show, 2 hours of music from the 50s, 60s, and early 70s, and today it's a special pre-recorded show because I'm actually down at the parade filming the ordeal, which I have done for the last 12 or 13 years for KSVY and SonomaTV.org. So I wanted to do a show for this 4th of July, and we are protesting, letting our feelings known a little bit through music here. So let's continue on, shall we? All right, let's do that. Let's do that. Just a lot of BS coming out of Washington. I mean, they signed this bill, and man. Here's a little bit from the Funkadelic, and just a lot of BS.

tactics, the revolution will not be televised. There will be no pictures of pigs shooting down brothers on the instant replay. There will be no pictures of pigs shooting down brothers on the instant replay.

vote for me and I'll set you free. Rap on, brother, rap on. 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

0: Let's keep that in mind and do something every day. Fight the ignorance. Fight the stupidity. And don't get hit by any rubber bullets, that's for sure. This is the Tasty Nuggets Show for our July 4th, a special edition, as this is pre-recorded, and I am down at the parade myself in downtown Sonoma, filming, helping film with SonomaTV.org, and that will be on YouTube. It might be on real time, as a matter of fact, so just letting you know. And I wanted to do a show for this 4th of July, because I'm sure I'll never be here for the next 4th of July on a Friday. So, and we wanted to get some, you know, some, through music, a little bit of protest, good or bad. Rubber Bullets, Lowell Creme, Kevin Godley with 10cc. We heard the Good Guys, Bad Guys cheer from Country Joe and the Fish. We're actually going to start our next set off with one of their untitled protests. Edwin Starr with Stop the War Now, more relevant than his song War, to tell you the truth. We heard the Chambers Brothers with Time, Temptations, Ball of Confusion, Gil Scott-Heron with The Revolution Will Not Be Televised, Get Up, Do Something About It, and George Clinton's Funkadelic with A Whole Lot of BS. That's what's coming out of Washington these days. And, you know, we can only do what we can do. So just get mad, let your voice heard, and make sure we vote again. But vote the right people in, for crying out. I don't know. That's all I got to say about the whole situation for this point. But we are featuring music that kind of will give you that edge, okay? And I'll be right back in a moment if I can shut up and be quiet.
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4: I'd like to take you now on wings of song, as it were, and try and help you forget, perhaps for a while, your drab, wretched lives. 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
0: Well, kids, we are back on this special 4th of July presentation of the Tasty Nuggets as we celebrate our Independence Day. However, we are featuring protest songs in protest of what is going on in Washington, and especially what has just happened. That big, bad, beautiful bumpkus bill was signed, and so the Congress is so happy about it. You know, they're all celebrating, they're all whipping and whooping and dancing in the air. And I'm not sure why, only because millions of people will be thrown off of their health care. Hospitals will be closed, people will die, and that's just a tiny part of that legislation. So hopefully karma does come around and they will get theirs. However, in the meantime, we stand, we fight, and through music on the Tasty Nuggets, we protest. Here's an untitled protest. KSBY, listener-sponsored radio.

0: 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Yes.
1: Say hello to Valerie. 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
0: Too much of nothing.
1: Send more my salary on the waters of oblivion.
0: It's a special Tasty Nuggets presentation for July 4th, 2025, protesting through music. And they're so proud there in Congress that they passed this big, bad, beautiful bumpkiss. Bumpkiss. Yeah, we'll all be paying for it. And hopefully they will too, sooner or later. Hey, thanks for hanging out with me on this 4th of July. Celebrating it throughout the city today with a big parade and all kinds of events happening down at the plaza. Yeah. Just in case. That orange haired guy.
2: Ran away and I got on my knees and begged you not to leave because I don't.
0: Ice should come for him.
2: Well, you left me anyhow, and then the days got
0: even though this song is about a dog at the end,
2: gone completely out of my mind.
0: It's still about a dog.
2: They're coming to take me away, ha-ha. They're coming to take me away, ho-ho, hee-hee, ha-ha.
0: To the funny farm.
2: Where life is beautiful all
0: out of
2: the
0: White
2: time,
0: House.
2: And I'll be happy to see those nice young men in their clean white coats, and they're coming to take me away.
0: Take them away, take them away, take them away.
2: You thought it was a joke, and so you laughed. You laughed when I had said that losing you would make me flip my lid. Right? You know you laughed. I heard you laugh. You laughed.
0: Frankie, you laughing at me?
2: But now you know I'm utterly mad.
0: You mangy mutt.
2: They're coming to take me away. Ha ha. They're coming to take me away. Ho ho.
0: Ha ha. Happy home. I've got fireworks in my head. 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
2: 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This is the Tasty Nuggets Show, world-renowned, world-loved, and it's a pre-recorded show today because the 4th of July. We are actually all down at the parade today, filming and doing our thing, so I really wanted to do a 4th of July Tasty Nuggets. So we are protesting through music today, right now. Let's get back to it. Of course, this song originally recorded by the Buffalo Springfield. This is a nice little remake by Geddy Lee and Rush.

0: Save the country. Save the planet. Save it from the orange menace. And it's really not even funny, but we are celebrating the 4th of July through protest songs today, in a way, of sorts. Tasty nuggets. We're not the ordinary oldies show, so if you've been listening, you know you've always get a little bit of everything. And that's the one and only incomparable Rock and Roll Hall of Fame inductee and resident singer-songwriter, probably, in my opinion, the best singer-songwriter of the 60s, and one of the better voices ever, Laura Nyro, and Save the Country, one of her earlier recordings, actually. Guess Who with Share the Land. We heard a little bit of Brewer and Shipley with 50 States of Freedom, Jimi Hendrix with Freedom, and we heard Geddy Lee and Rush taking on the Buffalo Springfield there For What It's Worth. And my name is Bill. I'm here every Friday. I've been here now for the last 13 years. Well, not Tasty Nuggets, probably more like about 8 or 9, something like that. But Rock Files Radio every Saturday at 5. It's been about 13 years now, and I am grateful and very appreciative that I'm able to share music with you on a weekly basis. 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

0: All right, hope you're enjoying your 4th of July. It's a beautiful weather day, the high about 78, lots of sunshine, not too hot, not too cool. And whatever you feel like doing, there's all sorts of great events happening down at the plaza all day long. So if you're at the parade, stick around and enjoy, and of course, culminating tonight with the fireworks at the Field of Dreams right next door. My name is Bill. This is the Tasty Nuggets Show, pre-recorded a special 4th of July protest through music. Something kind of interesting, kind of a protest song in his own way, James Brown, with a little thing called If I Ruled the World.
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0: So what do we do? I do my little part here through music. I try to raise awareness a little bit. And maybe put a little seed in your brain. That's what sharing music is all about. On the Tasty Nugget Show for this 4th of July Friday. And it's a special edition, pre-recorded. We're down celebrating at the plaza today with the parade and everything else. 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
0: Thank you for listening today on this 4th of July. This is a special edition Tasty Nugget Show. We've had 2 hours of protest songs, so to speak. And if you missed any of it, please go to our website, ksvy.org. There is an archive page where you can hear all the shows back, and the actual sound of the archives are better than anything that's on the air or actually coming over your handheld device at the moment. The archives sound excellent. So anyway, special edition Tasty Nuggets. We've got a couple more songs I'm going to play. This one is by Manfred Mann, and I believe more of a sarcastic, pessimistic view of why we do things here in America. Because God is on our side.
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5: 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You're listening to CW's Roots Music, and I'm CW here in the studio, Studio A, at the lovely KSVY complex in beautiful downtown, well, sort of downtown, Sonoma. It's a lovely day, warming up again in the weather. We're looking forward to getting some rays. Today, you know, I'm all alone here. George is off on vacation. I didn't have a guest, and I'm just excited because I'm going to play some of my favorite music from back in the day. It's a timeless stuff. And this is music that when I was, I'll talk more about it, but let me play just one of my favorite cuts of all time.

pretty much a second career as a folk musician in the folk era, the budding folk era of the 1950s. But though he came out of the South, he went up to the North and was playing in the Chicago style and the Northern advanced modern blues style, until people like Muddy Waters were being successful for doing the same, making the same transition, but he was not. And then so in the 50s, he repackaged himself and became a folk musician and was incredibly influential. So here's Bill sitting on the porch, or maybe not. Anyway, this is an old Robert Johnson song, but here's Bill's version of it.

Big Bill Brunze, born in Arkansas, actually, and when his farm failed in 1916, served 2 years in the Army and in Europe during the war, came back, went to Chicago, out of the South up to Chicago, where he had various jobs, Pullman porter and whatnot, but his interest was music. And when he went to Chicago, he stopped playing the fiddle and started playing the guitar. But you can hear the precision in his playing. When I was learning guitar as a young person, and I think many people of my generation were, you know, us baby boomers, the finger pickers were the thing. Now, I didn't actually discover Big Bill until a couple years after some others. Here's one of the fellas that when I was learning, and this is in the 60s, was just all the talk. And it was considered sometimes to be talked about as piano style on the guitar. It's really just ragtime style.

And it's Blind Blake. 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And we'll talk more about how many African-American gentlemen were blind and played this music. But here we go with Diddle Wah Diddle.

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Somebody yelled, say, look who's in town. 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

0: I wish somebody would tell me what did it, what did it mean.
1: Blind Blake. Blind Blake, one of the finest finger-picked blues and ragtime guitarists of that era. He recorded 80 tracks for Paramount between 1926 and 1932, and is still among guitar players to this day a legend. What an amazing musician. Others that come to mind when we talk about this style include Blind Lemon Jefferson. And here we go.
2: Poop that's already blocking your body's only exit equals more cramps, more bloating, and more constipation. That's just basic math. And it's 100% not going
1: to. Well, I seem to have goofed up the buttons again, folks.
2: Sure.
1: So hold on. I'll get to that in a moment. But, you know, you have to turn the old recording off before the constipation advertisement plays. And, the thrills of radio. I'm telling you, it's never a dull moment. And sooner or later, I'll figure out what happened. But
2: something that not-
1: well, it's still going, and I have to figure out why. If you are one of those old timers and can relate to this, the story of hearing this music in the 60s when it was all the rage, give me a holler, maybe a text, and tell me who your favorite was. All right, I got it figured out. Here we go.

0: Is it worth watching?
1: Blind Lemon Jefferson. Said to be, by many, the father of Texas blues and an influence on Lightning Hopkins and Lead Belly. Lead Belly was not so much an intricate finger picker, but a huge influence due to his presence and his singing. Blind Lemon Jefferson passed away in 1929, and Lead Belly was still going long after that. Here's Lead Belly.
2: Slow and easy like you did last night. Explain all about the jail and everything. That hangman pole, that's a hard place. Long years ago, they didn't have no jailhouse at that time. Just put up some logs, put you in there, you couldn't get out, no how. The first man got in jail was a colored man. And them times, if a colored person could get up some money, why they wouldn't hang it, they gonna hang it 3 or 4 days ahead of time. Well, this man is in jail. I guess what they're doing, trying to get money, get some good jail, and they got him. Can't get out now. So anyhow, the first come to the jailhouse, it was his father. When his father woke up to the jailhouse, the boy was climbing all upside of them low. Talked to his father, tried to give him $25 or $30. And hear what the man told him when he walked up.

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Yeah, I brought it. 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
6: Listening to KSVY 91.3. I'm CW. This is CW's Roots Music every Friday at 1 p.m. And in the studio today, I've been playing Blind Lemon Jefferson. I'm going to play some Blind Willie McTell, played some Blind Blake, played some Bill Brunzi, and I'm fortunate to have a guest in the studio who loves this kind of stuff. So, Trinity, we all want to hear you. They hear me all the time. Tell us, why do you like this music?
7: Let's see. I want to say I think my, as a honky, I think my love of the blues might have started when I was younger listening to Janis Joplin. I think Janis appreciated some of the, the gritty early blues singers. I know that Joplin specifically did love Lead Belly. But, I think...
6: These people were big inspiration back in the day.
7: Well, I can't speak to that, but, I just think that, I don't know. I don't know if I really have, a well-thought-out reason. You feel it or you don't, I think.
6: That's
7: and
6: good.
7: I think that people who have gone through some stuff in life, which is most of us, I guess, can... relate to some of these songs.
6: Are you familiar with Blind Willie McTell? I'm gonna play a Blind Willie McTell cut.
7: Well, I'm not familiar with Blind Willie, but I'm sure any blind blues guitar pickers already probably piqued my interest.
6: One of my favorites. Here we go with some Blind Willie McTell. Here we go.
8: Fourth thrill of year.

my dear Savior, I got to face him for my blues. There's nobody here can face him for me. So Lord, I got to face him.

0: Blind Willie McTell into the studio. Here comes another old soul who remembers those days listening to the Finger Pickers. Tommy, how are you doing?
1: Good. Glad to be here.
0: Well, you know, and you were just saying to me, you like me as a child, as a youth, were entranced by these guys.
1: Yeah, I was a teenager when I first heard these guys, and I played blues the first 10 years of my musical career. I played Jimmy Reed, Chuck Berry, Freddie King, and then I got into Lightning Hopkins, Sonny Terry, and Brownie McGee.
0: And back then, Lightning Hopkins was, almost still on stage here in the Bay Area.
1: Right, yeah, I used to see him couple times.
0: Yeah, I thought when I first learned the blues, you know, I went down to the music store kind of thing, and the guy said, here's how the three chords work, you know, here's how the 12 bars work, you know, and it's like, oh, and now I can, and you could instantly hear that in the old recordings. You can, oh, that's what they're doing.
1: Yeah,
0: it seemed easy, since every song was the same. It seemed easy. It wasn't to turn out to be easy.
1: Some of them break meter. Some of them don't go on the, you know, seems like the white guys are exactly in the meter, and the black guys, like yeah. Bob Wills did, he changed when he felt the change.
0: Mm-hmm.
1: So the band would have to follow him. If he wanted to hold that one a little more before he went to the four, he did it.
0: And he of course, Tulsa, he was the he grew up with this too, but it was a different
1: yeah.
0: time.
1: Yeah.
0: It was the era of the people who were playing here,
1: right?
0: And how fortunate was that? So let's do some Lightning Hopkins, because he was a big influence in the Bay Area. I mean, huge influence. He, you know, the Grateful Dead would put on a show, and they'd have Lightning Hopkins.
1: Yeah.
0: They'd have him up there.
1: Oh yeah,
0: here we go.
1: Vance Lipscomb,
0: yeah,
1: another guy.
0: Yeah, here
1: great
0: we go.
1: Guy.

0: Lightning Hopkins. And just talking to Tommy Thompson here about the old days, and the Charlatans played Alabama Bound, one of those folk blues tunes. Of course, they didn't do it really in a folk way. I think it was a little more electrified.
1: Yeah, no, it was folk rock. They were original folk rock band. And they had George Hunter played electrified auto harp.
2: Wow.
0: Right. And I think they were kind of caught between, you know, trying to copy the vibe of these old musicians who are, you know, acoustic and not necessarily always in tune, and it doesn't matter when they play because they're so good. You know, the electrified music, the Beatles and everything else is coming out in 64, and all of these guys, Dylan, Garcia, they all go electric.
1: And George Hunter, who started the Charlatans, still lives in Sonoma.
0: Right, right.
1: In the Bay Area, out here in Boys Hot Springs. And he's always an interesting conversationalist.
0: And so if anyone, I mean, one of the reasons I wanted to do this today was that we grew up with this, as did a lot of people in the 60s, you know, the Janis Joplin generation, the 70s generation. And then I think things got their own momentum, and I think it's nice for people to maybe come back to this and hear just these masters.
1: These are our roots.
0: Yeah. Great guitar players. All right, we're going to listen to a little of.
2: Oh.
0: Yeah, go ahead.
2: What happened? I came for the Bill Bruzy. I thought you were going to.
0: I'm going to play him, but I got a Bucker White queued up. And so we'll come back and I'll do some more Bill. I did Bill to begin with because I like Bill so much.
1: Bill.
0: But I'll do another Bill. You can't have too much Bill.
2: You can't.
1: I used to call myself Blind Boy Buttermilk.

0: and ever did Mississippi cross and told Big River goodbye good.
1: Cool. Wow. Well, I missed it. I mixed the break again, so here we go.
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2: Yes, hello, folks.
1: And Trinity stopped in.
0: Hello.
1: Trinity Winslow, and a fan and a great musician. We've been talking about some of the great musicians, and Trinity said, I need to hear some Big Bill again. We need more Big Bill, and I found I get the blues when it rains. I was telling Tommy I used to play this with the Honky Tonk Bums up in Virginia City. It's a ragtime tune, and my historical comment is that a lot of these guys, when they were playing this music, didn't think of it as folk music. They didn't think of it as – they thought of it as their version of the popular music of the day, which was,
2: right,
1: which was ragtime, also called jazz. But not everybody liked that word. So just saying, they might have well called it ragtime rather than jazz, because jazz had certain meanings to musicians that and particularly black musicians. There were some of them who just felt that that was a demeaning word.
2: Except Western swing musicians.
1: Well, eventually it got
2: who embraced
1: accepted.
2: It.
1: Yes, yeah. Yes. So anyway, here's Big Bill doing I Get the Blues When It Rains.

0: once again. Raining when I found you, you know it was raining when I lost you. I'll get the blues, baby, when it rains.
1: Well, the entire studio audience loved that.
2: We love the
1: Big Bill. Loved Big Bill. Big Bill, what drive. Oh, my gosh. Like I said, I know that song. But, you know, when I used to do that song, it didn't sound like Big Bill. And I just want to burn my guitar, you know. I just hang it up. And let's go back and do another Blind Blake, because Blind Blake was regarded as sort of the greatest of the technical finger pickers.
2: Yeah.
1: You know, I mean, he's got the drive and he's got the syncopation, but he's got all these notes and they're clean and they're bluesy and they're wonderful. We're going to do Georgia Bound by Blind Blake, recorded in 1929.

0: Blind Blake, Georgia Bound, 1929. We were just talking about in the break. Of course, we have all the great conversations during the break. But we were just talking about how in 26 or so, they began to use microphones rather than horns to record into the master disc, that flat disc that the guy had a brush and he would sit there and keep it clean and moist as they recorded. So it made these intimate musicians really, these guys as well as Jimmy Rogers, that intimate sound, the folk recorded sound suddenly became much more warm and personal and much higher fidelity, much more highs and lows.
1: Yes.
0: At the same time, and I'm learning this from I was over at Jack's house and he showed me an orthophonic Victrola.
1: Yeah.
0: And so with 12 foot of wooden horn, the sound with the new electric recorded discs beginning about 1926 was fabulous.
2: The wood is
0: a folded horn in a thing about the size of a refrigerator with the Victrola on top. You crank it up. But the key to the sound of the Victrola is the horn. So, yeah, you see the ones with the metal horns, and they're going to sound metallic. But you put good wood, 12 feet of it, expanding gradually, folded into the bottom of this giant wooden cabinet, and the sound that comes out is just stunning. And, of course, all that went away when they got electric motors. And right. So by the early 30s, a few years later, that's about 6 years of that machine, and then they started, and then you could get electric motors in. And they, at first, some of the companies would put the electric motors in crank machines. You could do it either way. For people who didn't have electricity all day long, you could still crank it. You probably threw a switch and alternated between the motor and the...
1: All right.
0: Well... Tommy Thompson's coming up here in just
1: swinging out west, folks. Stay tuned.
0: Yeah, stay tuned. Thanks for stopping in, Tommy. Thanks for stopping in, Trinity.
2: Yep.
0: Thanks for listening, folks. We'll be back next week.
1: No, you got to stay in here, baby.

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1: Swinging out west.
0: Ladies and gentlemen, Tommy Thompson at 2 p.m. on a Friday, and you're listening to Swinging Out West, and I focus on Western swing mostly, and I have some very interesting things for the show today. I ran across a CD that I have. It was recorded in 1980, which is a Tiny Moore jam session, and you're going to hear that. And also, you'll hear
2: Tommy Thompson. We like to play a lot of Western swing here, and we're going to start out with Mr. Tom Morell, the Time Warp Top Hands, who you heard me play over here many, many times. This is an album off his How the West Was Swung series. There's 10 albums in his collection. And this has the singers of

All right. You just heard Ding Dong Daddy from Dumas by Bob Wills singing himself. And Bob Wills was raised on a staple diet of classic old country music. And his father was a fiddler. And there was fiddlers on both sides, his mother's and his father's side. And, you know, they were Southern people, and they were very, very poor. And they were barely living above the poverty level. And they assimilated the feel of black music. And Bob was also listening to the pop music of the day. And he became the instigator of a new genre of music. And that genre is called Western Swing. And you think you know the story well, huh? Well, Elvis the Pelvis, the swivel hips himself, wrong. The guy in question was making music before the Tupelo, Mississippi flash was ever heard of, before he was ever born. But he, too, revolutionized music. And right now we're going to hear the next one up. This is Milk Cow Blues. Bob Wills and his Texas Playboys. You're listening to Swinging Out West with yours truly, Tommy Thompson.

Sweet Jenny Lee by Bob Wills and the Texas Playboys.

All right. You're listening to Take Me Back to Tulsa, which is a collection of four different CDs. And it's all Bob Wills and the Texas Playboys. And we're going to go now to one of my favorite tunes, little thing that Bob does called Sugar Moon. 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

0: When it's sugar cane time, along around about June, I'll be walking with sugar neath the old sugar moon. Gonna drop her a line,
1: online or two.
0: To expect me soon.
1: Yes,
0: say I'm
1: yes.
0: craving some sugar neath the old sugar moon.
1: Oh,
0: I can see her right now. She get the calendar down.

0: Oh, yeah. Oh, Sugar Moon. And you're listening to Bob Wills and the Texas Playboys. And you're listening to Tommy Duncan singing. And you're listening to Junior Bernard on guitar. Tiny Moore's there. All these great, great original players that Bob hired. And he hired the best musicians that he could find. And this next one here, a little jazz tune that he worked up. It's called Woodchopper's Ball. Swinging Out West with Tommy Thompson, KSVY, 91.3 FM.
1: Yeah.

0: 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Ah, Mr. Shamblin.
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4: All right, folks. Now we're going to switch gears, and we're going to play the CD that I found today. And this is a very special CD to me. This is Tiny Moore, recorded in 1980 jam session down in San Luis Obispo. And he was with some other musicians, and he speaks about Stefan Grappelli, and he speaks about Bob Wills. And let me tell you who Tiny Moore was. Tiny Moore was a fiddler and a jazz mandolin player. And the jazz mandolin was an electric instrument, sounded like a guitar, and it had single strings and frets on it and a little mandolin body. But he played jazz on it, and the fingering of the mandolin and the fingering of the fiddle are the same. So he was able to transfer that, and he was one of the greats. He was one of Bob Wills' managers at the time. Then he retired to Sacramento. He married one of the McKinney sisters. He married Dean McKinney, and the McKinney sisters were considered the Andrew sisters of Western Swing. And one of their great hits was There's a Silver Moon Over the Golden Gate. And I got to hire the McKinney sisters for my parents' 50th wedding anniversary. And we had it over at Vintage House there. And I had all the old boys playing with me. And Dean McKinney Moore was the president of the Western Swing Society at the time in Sacramento. And she was the one that nominated me for my first Western Swing Hall of Fame Award in October of 1995. And Tiny had a music store in Sacramento, and a lot of musicians came and hang. And he played with Merle Haggard, and he played with a lot of different people. Here comes Tiny with Rosetta. Jam session, folks. KSVY, Swinging Out West.

All right. That was a jam session done in 1980 with Tiny Moore, and it also has Chris Scarborough on guitar, Sonny Richter on guitar, Roy Nichols, who played with Merle Haggard for many years on guitar, Frankie Hardcastle on steel guitar, and Dan Friedman on the bass guitar. And here's a little something called Galloping on the guitar. Tiny Moore. Jam session, folks. Sort of a behind-the-scenes little look here. Swinging Out West with Tommy Thompson.

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1: Some of the good players, I could mention some of them, and I won't do it, that didn't stay over a week or so.
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3: Tommy never did play an instrument, did he?
1: No. I worked with Jimmy White. I know. He used to, yes. He could play bass and guitar, but he never did when I was working with
3: him. I used to see him in the barn, you know. And we used to put the horse together down on Sunday night.
0: Right or wrong, instrumental jam with Tiny Moore.

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3: All right, folks. Well, we're switching gears again, and we're advancing in our Western Swing show today. And this next album is off of, it's volume number 4 of a 12-CD set of Tommy Morrell, steel guitar player, and the Time Warp Top Hands. And the title of this is Smoke a Little of This. And this is the wonderful instrumental tune called River Road Two-Step. 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

0: You were listening to Tommy Morrell and the Time Warp Top Hands, volume number 4 of his How the West Was Swung. And this is called, the title of this album is called Smoke a Little of This. Here's a tune now off of this album. I really love this tune. It's called I Reckon I'm a Texan Till I Die. Tommy Thompson, Swing It Out West, KSVY.
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All right, folks. That was Tater Pie, sung by my hero, Leon Rausch, who spent many, many years, decades, with the Texas Playboys as their main singer after Tommy Duncan departed. I believe he joined in 1958 with Bobby Kofor on steel. They were in Vegas at the time. And right now, we're going to go to another food song, Roly Poly.

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3: 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And coming up on Tuesday, June 2nd,
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Test. Test. There we go. I hear myself. This is the Pat's Pad program. I'm hearing lots of weird noises, though. Okay, let's just start the show. Turn that thing off. Much better. There we are. Hey, everybody. It's Friday, 5 minutes after 3 o'clock. This is the Pat's Pad program, brought to you by yours truly. How are you doing? Let's see. We were with Wendy DeWitt last weekend, and we got her new CD that she has. And she said, play this song. And here we go. All right. Woo!

0: Yeah. I have to agree. Summer of 69 was a good year for me, personally. Yeah. Anyway, listener-supported KSVY, Pat Carlin here. And congratulations to the graduates at Sonoma Valley High School. Graduations today. And, yeah, KSVY is there broadcasting the graduation, as we do every year. Let's see, we have a guest at 4 o'clock. There's a fundraiser a week from tomorrow in Glen Ellen, Imagery Estate Winery, too. That's fun. It's a chili cook-off for the Strengthen Your Mind initiative, and we're going to be talking to the people about it at the 4 o'clock hour. That's true. Tickets are available for this fundraiser, and it's to benefit local first responders and other community people. Heather Holmes from KTVU TV Channel 2. Heather Holmes will anchor the event a week from Saturday. Tickets are available at, let's see where, strengthenyourmind.org. And they'll be here at 4 o'clock to talk more about it. There's also a fundraiser in Glen Ellen tonight. I'm not sure if there's tickets left or not. And that's to support Jack London Park. It's a filet steak dinner for $50 and going to the park, which is a non, what do you call that? C3O. Pat, a nonprofit. I could say pricing when it's a nonprofit.
1: That's right.
0: So that starts at 4:30. They have vegetarian meals as well there. And I think you could still get some tickets to that if you're nice and say you heard about the event on KSVY. What else, Pat? Well, in honor of school being out, I'll play this song I play once a year.

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0: And now back to Pat

And that was Cage the Elephant, they're called. Listener-supported KSVY on a Friday. Wow, that we had music in Glen Ellen at the London Lodge last night with the Groove Incident. Sue Albano's disco band just rocked it. Everybody came, danced. And all day yesterday, I kept thinking it's going to rain. It's going to rain because after the day before, Wednesday, late afternoon, if you live around here, you saw the rain coming down. Definitely, definitely, definitely. So anyway, it didn't rain, and that's all good. I wonder if it's going to rain again at all for the summer now. Who knows? Who knows? I'm glad it's not raining on the graduation party tonight in Sonoma. That wouldn't be good. Somebody said, why don't you play some Lynyrd Skynyrd? So I picked this one out. Voices of the Valley, KSVY.

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I miss Alabama.

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0: That was the Pulsators, KSVY, on a Friday. And what? Oh, is this guy here? Yeah, we have guests in the studio right now, and we're getting everything ready. And they're going to be here in just a few minutes to talk about the chili cook-off a week from tomorrow. And so we'll just play our break right now, and we'll be right back on KSVY right after this message.
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0: Okay, we have our guests in the house to talk about this fundraiser coming up a week from tomorrow. We have Kim O'Donnell, Ed Sawicki, and Lane Friedrich.
4: Correct.
0: I said that one right.
4: You did?
0: Oh, I turned your microphones on. Say hi, everybody.
4: Hi.
5: Hi.
0: The closer you get to the microphone, the better you sound. So we'll get adjusted here. Ed's involved with Strengthen Your Mind Initiative, and they're having a fundraiser honoring the late Bob Benzinger. The chili cook-off is Saturday, June 6th at Imagery Estate Winery. And that's all I know. You guys can tell us the rest about what's going on. Hey, Ed, how you doing? Oh, I got to turn your microphone on. Ah, sorry. Try it now.
6: How's everybody doing? Hope you're having a good day.
0: Yeah, good. Yeah, thanks, Ed. So
6: are you're correct. It's actually Saturday, June 6th, and it's from 12 to 4 at Imagery Winery.
0: Yeah, tell us a little bit more about the Strengthen Your Mind Initiative, please.
6: Sure. Strengthen Your Mind Initiative is a nonprofit organization that's set up to provide training to first responders, military people, all emergency medical responders, for mental health. And with that, what we do is we raise money, and our police, fire, EMS, corrections are able to come in free of charge, and we provide them with training to help.
0: Yeah, that's great.
6: Resiliency and to deal with the mental health impact to their career.
0: Yeah, yeah. And so Kim O'Donnell is here. Kim, how did you get involved with this?
5: I got involved 4 years ago.
0: Okay.
5: Ed is a mutual, he and I have mutual friends, and one thing led to another, and we started raising funds for Strengthen Your Mind Initiative, and we've done quite a few retreats on the West Coast, in the county, actually.
0: Uh-huh. Very good. And Lane, you're helping out this year?
4: Yes, we are competing. Uh-huh. We're one of the chili.
0: Oh, you're one of the groups?
4: Yes. Uh-huh. Yes, we are one of the chili teams, so. We're excited.
0: And how many chili teams are there?
5: There are 20.
4: Uh-huh. Ooh.
0: Yeah. Are the teams kind of sold out by now?
5: Yes. We are not accepting any more teams. 20 is kind of the maximum. I was there today doing a walkthrough, and 20 is going to be it.
0: Uh-huh.
5: But in Lane's defense, as much as she is on a chili team, yes, she has always been a huge supporter of Strengthen Your Mind Initiative through all the winery scavenger hunts we used to do, and just promoting the program itself.
0: Uh-huh.
5: She has a soft spot in her heart.
0: You're talking about Lane.
4: Yes.
5: Yeah. Yes. No, Lane, she does a lot.
0: Uh-huh.
4: It's a very important organization, and I think the whole community needs to show their support. So uh-huh. I'm here as a competitor, but Kim's right, mainly a supporter. But these are a lot of fun, these events,
0: uh-huh.
4: and so it's always a good time.
0: The big important question is people can people still buy tickets for this?
5: Yes, they can get them at strengthenyourmind.org online, or we are going to sell them at the door as well.
0: Okay. So do you think they could get in on June 6th?
5: Yes.
0: Okay. Okay.
4: But don't wait.
0: No. I guess there is a point where the whole thing is sold out and they can't get in. Yeah.
5: Let's hope so.
4: Let's say yes.
0: Let's say yes. So if they buy their tickets now,
5: that's guarantees them
0: to get in. And again, if you didn't write it down, it's strengthenyourmind.org, and you can get your tickets. Something about a popular judge is going to be there.
5: We have our MC, and one of our judges is Heather Holmes,
0: uh-huh.
5: who is the anchor on Fox News KTVU Channel 2.
0: Uh-huh. Wow.
5: I'll just tell you who our judges are. The other one is Aaron Christie,
0: uh-huh.
5: who is actually a bartender at the Jack London Lodge, uh-huh. but loves chili. She begged to be a judge.
0: Uh-huh.
5: Ari, who owns Glen Owen Star, Stella, and Smash Sonoma.
0: Yeah.
5: He's a judge.
0: Yeah.
5: There's a woman by the name of Ziggy the Wine Gal.
0: Yeah. She's on the Crush Radio. Yeah.
5: And she is going to be a judge.
0: Oh, wonderful.
5: We are so honored to have Sean Jerry, who is a battalion chief with Cal Fire.
0: Uh-huh.
5: He was very instrumental in 2017 in saving the east side of Sonoma.
0: Right. Yeah.
5: And then we also have Bob Norbaum, deputy chief, Sonoma Valley Fire Department. And he lives locally in Glen Ellen.
0: Uh-huh.
5: And then the seventh judge, his name is Josh Douglas. He is a Marine Corps veteran and loves chili.
0: Ooh. Yeah, very good. Yeah, we had Aaron Christie in here last week, and she said no chopped onions on her chili. Yeah.
4: Put them on the side so those who like them can add them. I'm right there with her.
0: You're not a chopped onions fan?
4: I'm not.
0: How about cheese, though? Cheese?
4: Oh, cheese, yeah.
0: Yeah.
4: Uh-huh. We're in Sonoma County.
0: Uh-huh.
5: Good point.
0: So there
5: are two ways that the teams can win.
0: Okay.
5: Obviously, the judges, they will be judging all the chili, and then everyone that comes will have the opportunity to vote for the fan favorite. Or People's Choice Award.
0: Oh, okay. And then does the winner get an award or something?
5: Yes, they get medals.
0: Uh-huh. Okay. Very good. That's pretty cool that, you know, if I made the best chili and everybody voted that mine was the best, that'd be pretty fun, huh?
4: It's bragging rights.
0: Yeah.
5: Right. Yeah. So a lot of the teams are first responders locally.
0: Uh-huh.
5: Every fire department is being represented.
0: Uh-huh.
5: And then there are some local teams as well. There's some chatter going on amongst the fire departments as we are sitting here.
4: Mm.
5: And it's going to be awesome. We also are going to have a raffle and a live auction.
0: Okay. Yeah, I like those.
4: Mm-hmm.
0: Yeah. So chili is, anything else? A salad, French bread?
5: Nope.
0: Just chili.
5: You're going to get chili and a glass of wine from Imagery.
0: Uh-huh. Wow, that's pretty good.
5: But you're going to taste 20 chilies.
0: Yeah.
5: And the cost of the ticket is $40.
0: Yeah, and we could say that because this is a nonprofit organization, correct?
5: Yes.
0: Yeah. And Ed could expand on that. Ed, we're not letting you talk.
6: Oh, no problem. It sounds like you're going to be doing some chili there, Pat.
0: I guess so. Yeah, I do like chili, by the way. Yeah. And
6: perfect.
0: Yeah, some are beanless and some have bean and some are veggie.
4: Yeah.
0: All of that, huh? Ed, what did we leave out that you wanted to talk about?
6: Just a good cause. You know, it's us helping our first responders to keep them healthy.
0: Uh-huh.
6: They see things that the normal people don't see day to day. And it does have that emotional impact on them. It's not if it's going to impact them, it's when it's going to impact them.
0: Yeah.
6: So we need to advocate and keep those guys and girls healthy out there so they could take care of us.
0: Uh-huh. So the raising the money is a real positive thing, correct?
6: Correct. It drops down the barrier for them, and it allows them to be open and kind of work on themselves and become more resilient and understanding.
0: Uh-huh. Okay. Well, wow.
6: The emotional impact of their career on them.
0: Yeah. Okay. I want to go just meet Heather Holmes.
5: There's a lot of people that want to do that.
0: Oh, man. Down home cook-off between local first responders and other community competitors. Really fun. That's a week from tomorrow. So.

0: is. It's at 14335 Sonoma Highway in the town of Glen Ellen. So it's very easy. There's a big sign out in front. You can't miss it. And wow, very exciting. Very exciting to go to this. Wow, thank you, everybody. Lane, what did we leave out that you wanted to bring up?
1: I think you hit everything. Uh-huh. I would just say, you know, even if you're not a big chili fan, that you should still come and support the very good cause, as we've been talking about.
0: Yeah.
1: And like you said, with the price of a ticket, you get a glass of wine. And
0: yeah.
1: Imagery is a beautiful winery. And
0: it is.
1: You know, there's going to be auctions and raffles. So there's going to be lots of fun.
0: I have a feeling I'm going to want to buy some of their wine while I'm there, too, you know.
1: Hopefully.
0: Yeah. I just love the labels they use and
1: I
0: everything.
1: Know.
0: You know.
1: It's, yeah.
0: Yeah. Kim, you want to get anything in before we're done here?
2: We hope to see everybody there. It's going to be a fun day. It's good from 12 to 4. The weather is supposed to be mid-70s, so not too
0: hot.
1: Yeah.
2: Be a perfect day on the lawn at Imagery Estate Winery.
0: And then you meet friends and neighbors there, you know.
1: Yeah.
0: You always bump, oh, I didn't know you were going to be here, you know. Great, you know, and how are you and stuff. So, yeah, it's a valley good time.
1: Compare notes on the different chilies
0: with
1: your neighbors. Yeah.
3: And Pat, just for a clarification, I checked both domains, and both domains will get you to that website.
0: Oh, okay, good.
1: Nice.
0: Okay. We don't want any confusion there. We got to sell tickets here.
1: That's right.
0: So strengthenyourmindinitiative.org or strengthenyourmind.org will both work?
2: Yes.
3: Correct.
0: Okay. Very good. Geez, I wish we could stay longer, but I think we're out of we just have to show up now.
1: That's right.
0: Yeah.
1: Show up hungry.
0: All right, you guys. Thanks very much. Thanks, Ed.
2: Thank you, Pat, for having us.
0: Of course. Let's make this a yearly get together.
2: Okay.
1: Let's do it.
0: All right. Thanks, everybody.
2: Thank you.
1: See you there.
0: And we'll be right back on KSVY right after these messages.
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3: 707-938-7194. 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

0: Easy Love. That's Larkin Poe, revivalist, and we open with Bob Dylan. If anybody was wondering, yeah, that was Bob Dylan. Rocking on KSVY on a Friday. Getting ready for Off the Shelf Nate coming up at the top of the hour.
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1: And now back to...

0: Say, man, what's happening, man? How's it been going?
1: Bush.
0: Hey, that's our record company. You're publishing. It's all good. Everything's good. You know what I mean?

0: Yeah, Creed. Remember Creed? Before that, we had Sons of Chaplin. Big Boss Man. We opened with a band called the Mavericks. All of that happening down here at the old 91.3 FM KSVY. Happy weekend. Happy graduation. Sonoma's graduation's tonight. And congrats to all the graduates at Sonoma Valley High School. KSVY is there and broadcasting it, and probably will rebroadcast it on our TV station. Yeah, Pat here. Just a few more minutes, and off the shelf, Nate. Nate, just let me know. He's got a special show at 5. What's it about? Well, it's Miles Davis's 100th birthday tribute by Off the Shelf Nate, and that'll start at 5. So I'm looking forward to that on my way home. I'll be listening to that. For sure, Nate. Oh, I'm supposed to do the jingle. Jingle, jingle.
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3: 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It's a very special fundraiser for KSVY 91.3 FM, as well as KRCB FM and the Sebastiani Theater. 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
3: 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I'm Lauren Brenner Curley.
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